0: Don't Take It Away. That's Lewis Capaldi, Grace, and that is for Sandra in the Newdigate Ward.
1: Now, something for two people now. Harold on the Cape Ward, it's for you particularly, and also for Mark on the Cockburn Ward. Mark, you wanted anything from the 90s as a second request after having Country House by Blur last night. And now, Harold, you've got a couple of requests coming up. You already had Here Comes the Sun by the Beatles. You wanted Hey Jude. I'm going to put that on tomorrow night for you because I knew that I could find somewhere your third request, which is the Smashing Pumpkins and 1979. So for both you and Mark, here it is.

0: Oh, man after my own heart there, Harold. I love that record. That's 1979 by the Smashing Pumpkins for you, Harold, on the Cape Award. Hey Jude by the Beatles coming to you tomorrow. And also, I played that for Mark on Cop Thornwald, who wanted anything from the 90s. The 90s? What? Anything from the 90s. Sorry, Mark. Having had Blur the night before. Hope you both enjoyed that.
1: Okay, and this next one is a first. This is the first time I've had a request from someone whose name is also in the title of the song they have requested. So this is Kathleen in Newdigate, and you've asked for I'll Take You Home Again, Kathleen, by Foster and Allen.

0: And there we have it, Foster and Alan with I'll Take You Home Again, Kathleen, which, as I said earlier, is for Kathleen in the Newdigate ward.
1: Now, Debbie's daughter-in-law, Debbie on the Brook Ward, good evening to you, went to see Take That recently in concert. I think I've seen a lot of people post about it on social media. They did the circus again, didn't they, back up at Wembley?
0: They did,
1: the elephant and all those sorts of things going on. And very good it looked too. And I can see you've already had Prey and The Flood over the last couple of days, Debbie. But for this evening's request, you wanted this one. Shine!

0: Take That with Shine for Debbie, who's on Brook Ward, and for your daughter Nora as well. Thank you for that, Debbie. And if you're listening and you want to pick something by Take That yourself, here's how.
1: Would you like to hear your favourite music on Radio Redhill? 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Just let us know your choice along with your name and ward. We look forward to playing your request.
2: And this next request is for Mary in the Children Ward. You're a big Tammy Wynette fan. We played you D-I-V-O-R-C-E yesterday. And
3: I'm thinking Billy Connolly, sorry.
2: Yes. No, this is definitely a Tammy Wynette fan we got here. And this next one here is I hope you like this one. This is Stand By Your Man.

0: And there you have Tammy Wynette with Stand By Your Man, and that was for Mary in the Children Ward.
1: Now, Kel, Ben and Kel, who request on here quite a lot, have requested some. You've requested a lot more stuff, Kel, which is great. I feel really bad because I think of all the four records I can see on here, I don't think we've got any of them. So we'll have to try to sort of work around them. And Mark and I are particularly disappointed that we haven't got Love Like Blood by Killing Joke because it's brilliant. We haven't got that. But we'll see what we can do with those tomorrow. And you wanted Susie and the Banshees tonight with a song called Cities in Dust, which we also don't have. So I apologise for that. We can play you something by Susie and the Banshees. I'm not quite sure whether it's the same sort of thing, but we'll have a go for it for you anyway, Kel. Here we go. This is Dear Prudence.

0: Susie and the Banshees there. Dear Prudence, play that for Kel on, who has been on Charlwood Ward. We're going to, like I say, keep listening for the next couple of days. We'll see what we can play for the ones we haven't got for you. But yeah, thank you for that.
1: Okay, and we go back to the early days of rock and roll here for this next one. And this is for Ray in Newdigate. And it's Jerry Lee Lewis, Great Balls of Fire.

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1: Back to the 50s there, I think. Jerry Lee Lewis, Great Balls of Fire, and that was for Ray in Newdigate.
2: And we're staying both in the 50s and on Newdigate Ward because Eric's our next requester. Hello. Sophie, saw you last night, Eric. Now, you wanted a song by Doris Day called You My Love. I looked. We haven't got it, I'm afraid. It was from a film released in 1954, the name of which escapes me. And I was reading it for a while. I'll have a look and tell you when we come out the back of it. But from the same year, 1954, here's Doris Day with a song called If I Give My Heart to You.

0: That's If I Give My Heart to You by Doris Day for Eric on the Need to Get Ward. The one you wanted, we didn't have, sorry about that, You My Love, was from the film Young at Heart, which I believe she was in with Frank Sinatra. So there we go. But thank you for that. And we'll have our final run of requests after this.
1: 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I'll have the very best in country music, from traditional country and western to new country. 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

0: 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I'm Nick Hutchings.
1: And I'm Mark Ainsworth. And I've got the next request here, and this is for Fiona in the Chaldon Ward. You wanted to hear Phil Collins, If Leaving Me Was Easy. Unfortunately, we don't have that one, but so I hope you like what we've replaced that with. It's from the same album, and it's I Miss

0: There we have it. That was Phil Collins with I Missed Again. That was Fiona and Children Ward. I hope you liked that as a replacement for your first request of Living Me Was Easy, which apologies we didn't have.
1: Now, Dave, on the Tilcat, I'm fairly sure we're not going to be able to do your first request, aren't we? You've asked for Tyler, the Creator. We have nothing by him, I'm afraid. Good artist again. I think we must be short on the old rap music. I don't know. Lyle Carner, Tyler, the Creator. I'll have to see how we get on with that. I'm sorry, Dave, but we do have Ed Sheeran, and your other two requests are for him, the first of which I'm going to play for you now, which is this Photograph.

0: kissed me under the lamppost back on 6th Street, hearing you whisper through the phone, wait for me to come home.
1: Photographed by Ed Sheeran there for Dave. Thank you, Dave, up there on Tilgate. And listen out tomorrow night, we'll play Castle on the Hill.
2: And this next request is for Adam on the Copthorne Ward, saying hello to his wife Cynthia. A big Tommy Steele fan. This takes me back to my childhood, I tell you, listening to Tommy Steele. And yesterday we played Butterfingers for you, and tonight we're going to play Half a Sixpence.
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4: I read in the Sunday papers what lovers' tokens are. There's amulets and talismans.

0: There we go, taking us back to the pre-decimal currency days there. That was Tommy Steele with Half a Sixpence, and that was for Adam in the Copthorne ward and for his wife, Cynthia.
1: Double request coming up now for Genevieve on the Lye ward and also for Augustino on the Children ward. Now, Genevieve, you requested Simon and Garfunkel's Bridge Over Troubled Water, and Augustino, you just wanted more nice music. So hopefully this fits the bill for you. For both of you, yes, here are Simon and Garfunkel with Bridge Over Troubled Water.

0: There we go. Simon and Garfunkel, Bridge Over Troubled Water, both for Genevieve on the Lyme Ward and for Augustino on the Chorlton Ward. He wanted something nice. Genevieve, please listen tomorrow night. We're going to play you Shania Twain's Man, I Feel Like a Woman.
1: Okay, and our next request is for Yvonne on the Brook Ward. You're a big Bruce Springsteen fan. In the last couple of days, we played Dancing in the Dark and Streets of Philadelphia. And we've got another one for you this evening. You just wanted to say also thank you to the nurses looking after you. And hope you'll like this one. Nurses and Yvonne, hope you like this one. Glory Days.

0: The Boss, Bruce Springsteen with Glory Days, and that was for Yvonne on the Brook Wards, and that's a thank you to the nurses who are looking after her.
1: Now, a fan of Michael Jackson is our final requester tonight. Bella, who's on the Copthorne Ward. You've had requests all over this week. Nigel saw you Sunday morning, I think. And we've got two more to play for you, one of which is this. This is Earth Song.

0: Earth Song by Michael Jackson there for Bella on the Copthorne Ward. Thank you for that, Bella, and Thriller coming up for you tomorrow night. And that brings us to the end of your Thursday requests for this, well, for this week. And yes, thank you for all you enjoyed yourself tonight, Mark.
1: Yeah, no, it's been brilliant and real wide range of music as always, which is great.
0: Smashing, yes. And if you enjoyed it, you can listen to it again from about 12:30 as we're repeated then. If you've got something tomorrow night, listen tomorrow between 8:30 and 10. But yes, yeah, time for us to say goodbye. I think I'm back tomorrow morning from 10 as usual.
1: And I think I'm back next Friday.
0: Oh, excellent. Okay. Well, thank you very much, everyone. Please get well very soon. Goodbye from me, Nick Hutchings.
1: And goodbye from me, Mark Ainsworth.

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Both dirty, both mean. Yes, and the dream was just the same. And I dreamed your dream for you, and now your dream is real.

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0: From the Sky News Centre at 3, firefighters are facing another day of battling a wildfire that surged across an area the size of over 200 football pitches on the Suffolk coast. Seven areas of England are officially in drought. Andy Beer from the National Trust, which owns the land, says it's clear why this is happening.
1: This is the impact of climate change. It's happening here and now. And this is not an environmental problem. This is a social and economic problem. And we need a really concerted response from government to think about the issues we're dealing with here and now.
0: US President Donald Trump says his Board of Peace has reached an agreement which will disarm Hamas, shift control of Gaza to a new Palestinian Authority, and withdraw Israeli troops from the region. Other parties are yet to comment. English mayors will be allowed to keep a share of the taxes collected in their area under plans announced by Andy Burnham. The Prime Minister says he wants local leaders to have the resources to improve public transport and build homes. European nations, including England and Scotland, will boycott all FIFA competitions, including the World Cup, if it goes ahead with plans to sell shares to private investors. Culture Secretary Lisa Nandy says football belongs to the fans. A convicted fraudster who stole nearly £300,000 from a vulnerable pensioner before fleeing the country will appear in court later after being extradited. Pamela Gwinnett, who's 63, convinced 89-year-old Joan Green to transfer power of attorney to her during the COVID pandemic. While on bail last April, she fled to Tenerife. Our correspondent Phoebe Southworth tracked her down in Spain in March.
2: I don't need to answer these questions.
3: But you did take the money, didn't you?
2: Did I take the money? I was her power of attorney and her executor, and her solicitor's got all the money.
3: Are you going to go back and hand yourself in, Pamela?
2: No, because
3: I've got... You've done nothing wrong, why are you here?
2: Because my appeal's going through.
0: Neil Fackey won another gold for Scotland at the Commonwealth Games. The paracyclist picked up his sixth title in the tandem time trial. From Sky News, I'm Faye Rowlands.
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0: Hello, I'm Nick Hutchings. Why not join me between 10 and 1, Monday to Saturday, for a mixture of music and fun? I'll have the tunes you want to hear interspersed with facts from this day in history. I'll also have the local news so you can keep up with what's happening. That's 10 to 1, Monday to Saturday. You know, that bit between breakfast and lunch. I look forward to your company.
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1: Tune into Wilson's Wine Bank this Saturday evening from 7, when I'll be remembering how the chants used to sound. We'll have the top 5 of this week from a carefully chosen year, we'll have the birthday stars and a classic number one. So if you're fed up with today's top 40, let's remember yesterday's top 40. Wilson's Wine Bank this Saturday evening from 7.

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0: From the Sky News Centre at 4, fire crews are starting another day fighting a huge wildfire on the Suffolk coast that's raged across an area of land the size of over 200 football pitches. The fire swept across Dunwich Heath. Around 50 residents were evacuated from their homes yesterday. Mark, who lives nearby, hasn't been evacuated but says it's concerning.
1: There's a lot of heathland around here. There's a lot of very flat land. We have hot winds. We're already a very dry part of the country. So Yes, it is a worry. I mean, it's a worry for lots of parts of the country, and I can't see how it's going to get any better.
0: Officials say the situation is stabilising. US President Donald Trump says his Board of Peace has reached an agreement which will disarm Hamas, shift control of Gaza to a new Palestinian authority, and withdraw Israeli troops from the region. Other parties are yet to publicly comment. The Prime Minister has announced English mayors will be allowed to keep a share of the taxes collected in their area under new devolution plans. The Conservatives say it'll lead to higher taxes. The Football Associations of England and Scotland are among those to support UEFA's stance on controversial proposals for the World Cup. European nations will boycott the world governing body's tournaments unless FIFA President Gianni Infantino drops plans to sell off stakes in its biggest competition. Former FA Chairman David Bernstein feels a collaborative approach will get the right outcome.
2: England on its own, we're a big nation in football, but we can't do very much on our own. If we try to do something against FIFA, frankly, they would tell us where to go. But with UEFA, we're very, very powerful. So I think it's absolutely right that we work with UEFA. We're part of that.
0: A fraudulent funeral director in Hull will be sentenced later after admitting 67 offences, including preventing a lawful burial. Robert Bush, who's 48, is alleged to have kept bodies for months after they should have been cremated. And Sir Paul McCartney is one of the artists shortlisted for the prestigious Mercury Prize. At the age of 84, it's the first nomination of its kind for the Beatles legend. That's the latest. I'm Faye Rowland.
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0: Put a smile on your face. Don't bring everybody down like this. Don't worry. It will soon pass, whatever it is. 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
1: Do you know the story about ABBA? 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

0: From the Sky News Centre at 5, Donald Trump says his Board of Peace has reached an agreement for Hamas to disarm. Posting on Truth Social, the US president said it would be carried out in structured phases and would also include the withdrawal of Israeli forces and eventually a new Palestinian government. Here's what he had to say at the board's launch earlier this year.
1: We're committed to ensuring Gaza is demilitarized, properly governed and beautifully rebuilt. It's going to be a great plan, and that's where the Board of Peace really started. And I think we can spread out to other things as we succeed with Gaza.
0: Israel and Hamas have yet to officially comment. FIFA's issued a statement saying nobody is selling football. It says it plans to continue the consultation process regarding selling off stakes in a World Cup company to private investors. That's despite European nations pledging to boycott all its competitions until the project is scrapped. There's a warning. The UK could be facing a summer of devastating wildfires as multiple heatwaves have left much of the countryside parched and dry. On the Suffolk coast, firefighters tackling flames raging across Dunwich Heath say the blaze is dynamic but stabilising. Chair of the National Fire Chiefs Council, Philip Garrigan, says a pattern's emerging.
2: The wildfires are appearing everywhere across the UK. There isn't probably a fire and rescue service that hasn't dealt with a wildfire over the course of the last number of months. And as you referenced, July particularly, the busiest July on record. And in the last 2 weeks, we've had over 200 wildfires.
0: Cooler temperatures are forecast today. MPs Diane Abbott and Joni Reid are back in the Labour Party. It's understood the former has been given a formal warning following the conclusion of internal investigations. A landmark new study that could transform Parkinson's diagnosis and treatment has been launched in the UK. The research aims to detect the condition years before symptoms appear. Neil Fackey won another gold for Scotland at the Commonwealth Games. The paracyclist picked up his sixth title in the tandem time trial. That's the latest.
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0: from the Sky News Centre at 6. Donald Trump says his Board of Peace has reached an agreement for Hamas to disarm. The US president says it would be carried out in structured phases. He says the plan also includes the withdrawal of Israeli forces from Gaza and eventually a new Palestinian government. English mayors will be allowed to keep a share of the taxes collected in their area under plans announced by Andy Burnham. The Prime Minister says he wants local leaders to have the power and resources to improve public transport, build homes and create jobs. It's part of his promise to take power out of Westminster. Oliver Coppard is the Mayor of South Yorkshire.
1: If you believe in the principle of devolution, you can go further and take those decisions closer to the people that it affects, making better decisions, spend less money, potentially, and actually move this whole country forward.
0: The Tories claim it'll lead to higher taxes. FIFA's defended its controversial plan to sell stakes in its competitions, including the World Cup, to private investors. Football's governing body denied it was selling the sport. Fire crews are starting another day battling a huge wildfire on the Suffolk coast. The fire has swept across Dunwich Heath. Around 50 residents were evacuated from their homes yesterday. Mark, who lives nearby, says it's concerning.
2: There's a lot of heathland around here. There's a lot of very flat land. We have hot winds. We're already a very dry part of the country. So, yes, it is a worry. I mean, it's a worry for lots of parts of the country. And I can't see how it's going to get any better.
0: Officials say the situation is now stabilising. A fraudulent funeral director in Hull will be sentenced later after admitting 67 offences, including preventing a lawful burial. Families have been telling a court how Robert Bush, who's 48, exploited them at their lowest moments. And Neil Fackey wrote himself into the history books with another gold for Scotland at the Commonwealth Games. The paracyclist picked up his sixth title in the tandem time trial, making him the country's most successful athlete ever.
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It's Friday. The weekend is just around the corner. I hope you've got lots of lovely plans in place. But for now, you have me to keep you company for the next 3 hours. This is Breakfast with Katie Child on Radio Redhill. We have lots on the show today. In a little while, Ian Wilson will be sharing with you his birthday stars, and I will be testing your skill with a breakfast brain teaser. But most importantly, a mixture of great music, just like this.

0: 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It's time for those birthday stars with Ian Wilson.
1: The birthday stars.
2: Yes, July the 31st, and a look at the birthdays this morning. John Ericsson, the US naval engineer, born this day 1803. Peter Nichols, the English dramatist, born this day 1927. Geraldine Chaplin, the US film actress, born this day 1944. And Yvonne Cowley, the Australian tennis player, born this day 1951. And it was on this day, back in 1498, Columbus arrived at Trinidad on his third voyage. 1965, cigarette advertising on British television was banned. 1971, US astronauts David Scott and James Irwin entered their lunar roving vehicle and went for a ride on the moon, as you do. And 1991, on this day, at a superpower summit in Moscow, Presidents Bush and Gorbachev signed the Strategic Arms Reduction Treaty, better known as START, and announced that they will be co-sponsoring a Middle East peace conference. And that is the birthday stars for today, July the 31st.
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2: Update.
3: I'm Claire Dutton. Here's the latest. Godston High Street's finally reopening to traffic today after a sinkhole appeared there nearly 18 months ago. The road was shut in February 2025 after one nearly 20 metres long opened in the middle of it, forcing homes to be evacuated. Shane Fry, who runs the Garage DD services, says he's pleased, but it's going to be challenging.
4: I'm elated it's open. Now we're going to have to relearn how to do business once again. Business isn't going to go back to normal overnight. Not for us, not for a lot of these businesses. A lot of businesses are going to have to learn how to do business again. So it's going to be a difficult few months to get back to what once was normal.
3: The boss of Thames Waters told the BBC that nationalising the debt-laden company would place an additional burden on stretched public finances. Chris Weston also said that environmental targets on leaks and pollution were unrealistic. The Prime Minister has said he wants greater public control of life's essential utilities. Mr Weston said this was a very valid idea, but he favoured a market-based solution.
5: If you are going to put a company like Thames into special administration, you need to be clear as to how you're going to get it out. I mean, an obvious way is to market it and put it back onto the market, but there is an alternative in nationalisation. And then you're bringing Thames onto the national balance sheet and you are financing that massive infrastructure investment programme that is so necessary amongst all of the other things that the government is trying to do.
3: And councillors have backed calls to change the name of the new West Surrey Council, a motion urging the government to allow the name of the authority to be West Surrey and South Middlesex was approved at a meeting last night. The aim is to recognise areas of Spelthorne Borough which are historically part of Middlesex. You're up to date.
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0: From the Sky News Centre at 7, the US president claims Israeli forces will withdraw from Gaza so a new Palestinian government can be established. Posting on Truth Social, Donald Trump says his Board of Peace has reached an agreement for the complete disarmament of Hamas. Our international correspondent John Sparks says questions remain.
1: How long is this disarmament process going to take? We're talking about a couple of weeks. We're talking about a year. We're talking about even longer. And what sort of weapons are we talking about? Heavy weapons? Are we talking about light weapons? The sort of gear, the sort of kit that a police force would use.
0: The Prime Minister has announced English mayors will be allowed to keep a share of taxes from their area to improve public transport, build homes and create jobs. It's part of Andy Burnham's plans to shift power away from Westminster. FIFA says it's going to continue with the consultation process on selling off stakes in the World Cup to private investors. That's despite European nations, including England and Scotland, pledging to boycott its competitions until the project is scrapped. Former FA chairman David Bernstein says a collaborative approach is best.
2: England on its own, we're a big nation in football, but we can't do very much on our own. If we try to do something against FIFA, frankly, they would tell us where to go. But with UEFA, we're very, very powerful. So I think it's absolutely right that we work with UEFA. We're part of that.
0: British rapper and YouTuber Young Philly has been found not guilty of raping a fan in a hotel room in Australia. But 30-year-old Andres Barrientos was found guilty of two assault charges following the incident while on tour in Perth in 2024. Fire crews battling a large blaze on the Suffolk coast have said it is stabilising as it enters its third day. The vast area of Dunwich Heath has been engulfed since Wednesday evening. And a landmark study that could transform the diagnosis and treatment of Parkinson's disease has been launched in the UK. The research aims to detect the condition years before symptoms appear. That's the latest. I'm AJ Walsh.
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Where has the time gone? I can't believe it's Friday. We're almost at the weekend. This is Radio Redhill and you're listening to Breakfast with Katie Child. We have that brain teaser on the way soon, so get ready, all you Einsteins out there. And we'll also hear from Ian Wilson with those birthday stars.

0: It's now time for the birthday stars. Here's Ian Wilson.
1: The birthday stars.
2: Yes, July the 31st, and a look at the birthdays this morning. John Ericsson, the US naval engineer, born this day 1803. Peter Nichols, the English dramatist, born this day 1927. Geraldine Chaplin, the US film actress, born this day 1944. And Yvonne Cowley, the Australian tennis player, born this day 1951. And it was on this day, back in 1498, Columbus arrived at Trinidad on his third voyage. 1965, cigarette advertising on British television was banned. 1971, US astronauts David Scott and James Irwin entered their lunar roving vehicle and went for a ride on the moon, as you do. And 1991, on this day, at a superpower summit in Moscow, Presidents Bush and Gorbachev signed the Strategic Arms Reduction Treaty, better known as START, and announced that they will be co-sponsoring a Middle East peace conference. And that is the birthday stars for today, July the 31st.

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Are you ready for a little challenge with this morning's breakfast brain teaser? Well, this one is a what am I riddle. I will not break if thrown from a great height, but I will burst into flame if you set me alight. What am I? I'm going to play you a little bit of music while you think that one over.

How did you find this morning's little riddle? Well, here it is again. I will not break if thrown from a great height, but I will burst into flame if you set me alight. What am I? I am a tissue. Well, that's enough brain teaser fun for now. Let me play you a little bit more music.

Well, that clock is ticking away and we're nearly halfway through Breakfast with Katie Child here on Radio Redhill. The news is on the way, along with some more music.

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0: From the Sky News Centre at 8, Donald Trump claims Hamas has agreed to disarm in exchange for Israeli soldiers withdrawing from Gaza. The step was included in the US President's 20-point peace plan agreed last year. Here's what he had to say at the board's launch earlier this year.
1: We're committed to ensuring Gaza is demilitarized, properly governed and beautifully rebuilt. It's going to be a great plan, and that's where the Board of Peace really started. And I think we can spread out to other things as we succeed with Gaza.
0: Israel and Hamas have yet to officially comment. FIFA says selling football is not something it would ever entertain as the backlash continues against its plan to sell off stakes in competitions including the World Cup. European countries including England and Scotland have threatened to boycott the governing body's events. The Prime Minister has announced English mayors will be allowed to keep a share of the taxes collected in their area under new devolution plans. Andy Burnham says he wants local leaders to have the resources to improve public transport, build homes and create jobs. Last month he promised to take power out of Westminster.
2: I am going to give Britain the circuit breaker it needs by taking power out of the centre and putting it in the hands of the people and places who can use it best.
0: British rapper and YouTuber Young Philly has been found not guilty of raping a fan in a hotel room in Australia. But 30-year-old Andres Barrientos was found guilty of two assault charges following the incident while on tour in Perth in 2024. The campaign against anti-Semitism says it's pathetic that Diane Abbott's been readmitted to the Labour Party with a formal warning. The veteran MPs apologised for a tweet about Israel's military. And in sport, Neil Fackey wrote himself into the history books with another gold for Scotland at the Commonwealth Games. The paracyclist picked up his sixth title in the tandem time trial. That's the latest. I'm AJ Walsh.
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Now, baby, there are three steps to heaven. 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

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We're counting down the hours to the weekend. Here's some more music to keep you entertained.

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0: It's Breakfast with Katie Child, and we're broadcasting to you on 1431 AM online and also on your bedside units. It's time for those birthday stars with Ian Wilson.
1: The birthday stars.
2: Yes, July the 31st, and a look at the birthdays this morning. John Ericsson, the US naval engineer, born this day 1803. Peter Nichols, the English dramatist, born this day 1927. Geraldine Chaplin, the US film actress, born this day 1944. And Yvonne Cowley, the Australian tennis player, born this day 1951. And it was on this day, back in 1498, Columbus arrived at Trinidad on his third voyage. 1965, cigarette advertising on British television was banned. 1971, US astronauts David Scott and James Irwin entered their lunar roving vehicle and went for a ride on the moon, as you do. And 1991, on this day, at a superpower summit in Moscow, Presidents Bush and Gorbachev signed the Strategic Arms Reduction Treaty, better known as START, and announced that they will be co-sponsoring a Middle East peace conference. And that is the birthday stars for today, July the 31st.
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2: Update.
3: I'm Claire Dutton. Here's the latest. Godston High Street's finally reopening to traffic today after a sinkhole appeared there nearly 18 months ago. The road was shut in February 2025 after one nearly 20 metres long opened in the middle of it, forcing homes to be evacuated. Shane Fry, who runs the Garage DD services, says he's pleased, but it's going to be challenging.
4: I'm elated it's open. Now we're going to have to relearn how to do business once again. Business isn't going to go back to normal overnight. Not for us, not for a lot of these businesses. A lot of businesses are going to have to learn how to do business again. So it's going to be a difficult few months to get back to what once was normal.
3: The boss of Thames Waters told the BBC that nationalising the debt-laden company would place an additional burden on stretched public finances. Chris Weston also said that environmental targets on leaks and pollution were unrealistic. The Prime Minister has said he wants greater public control of life's essential utilities. Mr Weston said this was a very valid idea, but he favoured a market-based solution.
5: If you are going to put a company like Thames into special administration, you need to be clear as to how you're going to get it out. I mean, an obvious way is to market it and put it back onto the market, but there is an alternative in nationalisation. And then you're bringing Thames onto the national balance sheet and you are financing that massive infrastructure investment programme that is so necessary amongst all of the other things that the government is trying to do.
3: And councillors have backed calls to change the name of the new West Surrey Council. A motion urging the government to allow the name of the authority to be West Surrey and South Middlesex was approved at a meeting last night. The aim is to recognise areas of Spelthorne Borough which are historically part of Middlesex. You're up to date.
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0: It's Friday on Breakfast with Katie Child, and I thought, as the weekend is just around the corner, this would be the perfect opportunity to tell you about our weekly magazine show, the Sunday Colour Supplement. 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

This is Breakfast with Katie Child on Radio Red Hill. Now, do you like golden oldies? Well, if you do, then All Gold is the show for you. That's on Monday to Saturday from 5pm till 7pm, and then also on a Sunday from 5:30pm till

This is Breakfast with Katie Child on Radio Redhill. There is just one more hour to go on the show today, but there is lots more to keep you entertained, including our second Breakfast Brain Teaser coming up shortly after the news at 9 o'clock.

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0: From the Sky News Centre at 9. The US president's called a deal on Gaza struck by his Board of Peace historic. It'll be implemented in phases and will involve total disarmament by Hamas and the withdrawal of Israeli forces. A source from the militant group reportedly described the agreement as a draft. Our international correspondent John Sparks says questions remain.
1: How long is this disarmament process going to take? We're talking about a couple of weeks. We're talking about a year. We're talking about even longer. And what sort of weapons are we talking about? Heavy weapons? Are we talking about light weapons? The sort of gear, the sort of kit that a police force would use.
0: FIFA says it's going to continue with a consultation process on selling off stakes in the World Cup to private investors. That's despite European nations, including England and Scotland, pledging to boycott all its competitions until the project is scrapped. Former FA chairman David Bernstein feels a collaborative approach will get the right outcome.
2: England on its own, we're a big nation in football, but we can't do very much on our own. If we try to do something against FIFA, frankly, they would tell us where to go. But with UEFA, we're very, very powerful. So I think it's absolutely right that we work with UEFA. We're part of that.
0: The Prime Minister has announced English mayors will be allowed to keep a share of taxes from their area to improve transport, build homes and create jobs. It's part of Andy Burnham's plan to shift power away from Westminster. Young Philly has been found not guilty of raping a woman in an Australian hotel room. A jury at the court in Perth did convict the British rapper and influencer of assault offences over bites found on a woman he met while touring in 2024. Crews battling a large wildfire near Britain's biggest nuclear power station in Suffolk say the blaze is stabilising. We're told they maintained a watching brief during darkness. And Sainsbury's is selling Argos for £120 million with no job losses or store closures expected. The supermarket had paid £1.4 billion for it a decade ago. That's the latest from the Sky News Centre. I'm AJ Walsh.
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It's the last hour of Breakfast with Katie Child this Friday morning, and we still have lots to squeeze in. So without further ado, let's have some more music.

0: It's Friday morning and you're listening to Breakfast with Katie Child here on Radio Red Hill. Brain Teaser number two is on the way after this.
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5: Would you all be so good as to fall in?
6: 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Come along now. Three nice, neat lines. Yes, that's right. All three neat.
5: Stupid boy.

It's time to get those brains into gear. It's time for this morning's breakfast brain teaser. A man rides into an inn on Friday and stays there for 3 nights, but then he rides out again on Saturday. How can this be? I'll give you the answer after this.

How did you get on with this morning's brain teaser? Well, here's the question again. A man rides into an inn on Friday, stays there for 3 nights, and then rides out again on Saturday. How can this be? Well, the answer is Friday is the name of the man's horse. He arrived at the inn on Wednesday, then he stayed Wednesday, Thursday and Friday night, and then left on Saturday.

0: You're listening to Breakfast with Katie Child here on Radio Redhill. And we here at the station bring you a wide range of programmes and music through the day. But did you know that we also repeat our evening programmes through the night? The repeat zone is from 11pm till 2am. 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
1: 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I'll be playing some of the very best music from the past and present and talking about some of the towns and villages that lend their names to the wards here throughout the East Surrey Hospital. 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

I hope I've managed to wake you up a bit more on this Friday morning, getting you all set for the weekend. We are, I'm afraid, getting to the end of the show, but I will be back bright and early tomorrow morning. We have a little bit of time for some more music before the news. But for now, that's all from me. See you in the morning.

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0: From the Sky News Centre at 10, the Asian Football Confederation has joined Europe and North America in saying FIFA should not proceed with its private investment plan. UEFA has threatened to boycott tournaments unless the idea is scrapped. Critics of FIFA's scheme say it'll mean more games and higher ticket prices as speculators try to get rich from the World Cup. Chair of the Football Supporters Association, Tom Greatrix, says the proposal ignores fans.
1: If you take it away from people in football and stop it being something that's about football and within football, then you put that in jeopardy. And I think that's why, as well as not getting very much notice about it, so many of the national associations are up in arms about it, and why you've seen the response you've seen in the last day or so.
0: Hamas says it will only agree to disarming if Israel agrees to withdraw its troops from Gaza. It's in response to the US President's Board of Peace, saying both sides had agreed to it as part of a 20-point peace plan for the territory. Mayors in England are to be allowed to keep some of the tax collected in their areas. The Prime Minister says it'll help with transport, house building and job creation. Former Labour adviser Andrew Fisher worries about a postcode lottery when mayors from different parties disagree.
2: There'd be a diversity of thought on what to do about areas like skills and housing. And actually, these mayors were elected without having to put forward a manifesto on those things. If those sort of new powers are going to be devolved, people didn't vote for any change in those areas.
0: Young Philly will find out within 3 weeks if he's to stand trial again on rape allegations connected to an alleged incident in an Australian hotel room. Earlier, the British rapper and influencer was cleared of three counts but convicted of assault charges from 2024. A British Special Forces veteran is among 10 climbers missing after an avalanche in northern Pakistan. Nepali-born British mountaineer Nirmal Purja was leading the group, where two deaths have been confirmed. And BP says it's planning to sell its North Sea business, which is responsible for 1,100 jobs. The oil giant's looking to slim down its portfolio. That's the latest from the Sky News Centre. I'm AJ Walsh.
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Good morning and happy Friday to you. We've reached the end of the week, but there's still time to fit in 3 hours of music and news. I'm Nick Hutchings, and coming up we'll have the local news at 10:30 and 12:30. I'll start with a record.

going right. I didn't.

0: 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If you go there, we stream the same content there that we're playing out from the studio around the hospital. 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Breakfast in bed.
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3: Update. I'm Claire Dutton. Here's the latest. Godstone High Street's finally reopened. The first vehicle started using the road just after 8 this morning. It's been shut for 18 months after a sinkhole appeared there. The road was closed in February 2025 after a crater nearly 20 metres long opened in the middle of it, forcing homes to be evacuated. Mark Carter is in Godstone for us this morning.
4: Well, I can tell you it's really exciting news because in the last few minutes the road has reopened. And I got to speak to the chap who was going through. It was a guy called Wang who lives in the village, and he was the first through just after 8 o'clock this morning. So the road has reopened. And what's absolutely fascinating is we're watching cars coming through, and we just watched a lady who was sat next to her husband, presumably, and was actually doing a video of the route along the high street. Such is the excitement in Godstone this morning.
3: We've been speaking to businesses about the impact of the closure on them. So what's Shane Fry, who runs the Garage DD Services, looking forward to about the road finally being open?
5: Predictability is probably the best thing I'm looking forward to. Being able to predict what we've got in the future. Whereas the last 12, 18 months, it's just been unpredictable of what is going to be here when you turn up in the morning.
3: And a BBC Verify analysis of satellite data shows much of England's experiencing what scientists call vegetation stress. After weeks of hot, dry weather, the landscape appears much browner than usual. July's been a prolific month for wildfires in the southeast as the dry weather's left grassland and woodland particularly vulnerable. With most parts of Surrey and all of Hampshire officially in drought, the emergency services have issued a warning for people to play a proactive role in stopping fires from breaking out. You're up to date.
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0: Well, good morning, everyone. It's July the 31st today, last day of July. Gosh, let's see what happened on this day in history, shall we? Well, in 1922, American Ralph Samuelson strapped two planks to his feet and became the first person in the world to water ski when he skimmed the surface in Lake City, Minnesota. It's funny, though, when you think about it, because it's such a common thing to see now, but why someone would think, hey, I know what I'm going to do, guys. I'm going to stick these bits of wood on my feet and have a crack and see if it works. Also on this day in 1928, Leo, the lion who introduced MGM films, roared on screen for the first time when he introduced the movie White Shadows on the South Seas.
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Well, I hope you've enjoyed the first hour of Friday's show, the last one of the week. There are two more to come, though, so please keep listening to me, Nick Hutchings. I'll be back after the news, taking you through to lunchtime at 1 o'clock.

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0: from the Sky News Centre at 11. A senior advisor to Gianni Infantino has quit in protest at the FIFA president's plan for private investment, saying it's a bad deal. Carlos Cordero says he cannot stand by while FIFA considers selling a stake in the World Cup. The Asian Football Confederation has joined Europe and North America in rejecting proposals. Chelsea manager Xabi Alonso wants the World Cup left alone.
1: I think that it's the common feeling of football people that we want something that we keep in the hands of everyone, that it's for all the people. So we will keep the game as attractive and as authentic as we like it.
0: Several Palestinians have been wounded in an Israeli airstrike in Gaza just hours after Donald Trump announced a breakthrough deal on Hamas disarmament. The US President's Board of Peace announced a detailed roadmap for implementing the next phases of a peace agreement. Officials say they will focus on humanitarian relief, reconstruction and the withdrawal of Israeli forces. Dr. James Smith works in the territory.
2: This doesn't change anything tangibly, materially on the ground here in Gaza, and is unlikely to for the foreseeable future. As I understand, the plan in terms of its implementation would still take somewhere between 200 and 300 days.
0: The Prime Minister has announced English mayors will be allowed to keep a share of taxes from their area to improve public transport, build homes and create jobs. It's part of Andy Burnham's plan to shift power away from Westminster. A grass fire has broken out near Colchester in Essex as crews say the blaze in Suffolk has stabilised. An area equivalent to 210 football pitches has burnt in Dunwich Heath since Wednesday night. The next Newcastle boss is expected in the UK later. German Matthias Jessler is to finalise terms to replace Eddie Howe. And Sainsbury's is selling Argos for £120 million with no job losses or store closures expected. It paid £1.6 billion for it a decade ago. That's the latest.
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0: Would you like to contact Radio Red Hill to comment on something you've heard, something you've really liked, or to find out what a piece of music was that you might have heard at some point in the show? 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
0: 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I'm here with you till 1 o'clock today. 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
8: 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This is Saint-Saëns' Carnival of the Animals, The Swans.

Welcome back. It's Friday. You're listening to Nick Hutchings here on Radio Red Hill. I'm with you till 1 o'clock today. Please keep listening to Radio Red Hill over the weekend. Plenty of great shows to listen to there as well as in the week. But for now, here's some more music.

0: Welcome back. You're listening to Nick Hutchings here on Radio Red Hill. It's July the 31st today. Let's have a second look at what happened on this day in history. Well, in 1950, Britain's first self-service supermarket, in this case Sainsbury's, opened in Croydon in Surrey. Oh, wow, just up the road. And also on this day in 1968, the television comedy series Dad's Army was first broadcast.
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0: From the Sky News Centre at midday, a FIFA senior advisor has quit his role in protest at the governing body's plan to sell off stakes in the World Cup. Carlos Cordero's exit is the latest blow to President Gianni Infantino. The Asian Football Confederation has followed European and North American bodies in rejecting the proposals. Vice President of UEFA, Laura McAllister, thinks more people will distance themselves from the plan.
1: There is discomfort within the administration of FIFA about this proposal. And that doesn't surprise me one bit, because it was a unilateral intervention, something that was ill thought out and had potentially catastrophic consequences.
0: A Hamas official says Israel must end attacks, withdraw forces and increase Gaza aid before they agree to a deal. It's in response to the US President's Board of Peace roadmap covering humanitarian relief, security and reconstruction. Southport killer Axel Rudakbana has been charged with three assaults on prison staff since being detained at Belmarsh. The alleged offences, which date between May and October 2025, include attempted grievous bodily harm. Andy Burnham's deputy says English mayors won't be able to give out tax rebates when they're handed back some of the revenues collected in their area. It's understood some local Conservative and Reform leaders are considering that. But the government says it expects money from income tax and business rates to be spent on public services. Shadow Business Secretary Andrew Griffith says it's another day with more questions than answers.
2: Frankly, Prime Minister, get a grip. You can't just roam around throwing ideas out there, spooking the markets, chilling investment from business who have no idea how these plans are going to get paid for.
0: Firefighters are tackling a blaze on grassland in Essex. It's reported more than 30 firefighters are there at the Middlewick Ranges Nature Reserve south of Colchester. And UK house prices edged up by 0.1% in July. Nationwide says the average home now costs £277,000.
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5: You broke my heart, 'cause I couldn't dance. You didn't even want me around. But now I'm back to let you know that I can really shake 'em down.
6: One,

Well, thank you very much to the news team there. It's now just gone 12 o'clock. I'm Nick Hutchings. Welcome back to the show. I'll be with you till 1 this afternoon, and I'll be playing you many more pieces of music like this one.

0: Welcome back to the show. I'm Nick Hutchings with you till 1 o'clock today. There's a number of ways you can request pieces of music for Radio Red Hills request shows. You can ring us. We've got a phone in the studio. It's 01737 488069. That's 01737 488069. You can ring into there and leave a request. It's got an answer phone on it, so we'll pick up any that come in when we're not around. When you do ring in, please leave the name of the track, the name of the artist, and who you're requesting for, which can be someone in the hospital, it can be someone else, it can be for you if you want to. Please leave those details and then we'll use that to create the request that we'll put on the next available request show. Alternatively, you can send us an email. You can send it to studio@radioredhill.co.uk. That's another way to do it, and you've the same sort of details on there when you send it in. 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All those ways will get the request through to us and we'll try to play them out for you. Thank you very much for that. We love to have your requests here on Radio Red Hill because we like to play the music you want to hear.
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3: I'm Claire Dutton. Here's the latest. Godstone High Street's finally reopened. The first vehicle started using the road just after 8 this morning. It's been shut for 18 months after a sinkhole appeared there. The road was closed in February 2025 after a crater nearly 20 metres long opened in the middle of it, forcing homes to be evacuated. Mark Carter is in Godstone for us this morning.
4: Well, I can tell you it's really exciting news because in the last few minutes the road has reopened. And I got to speak to the chap who was going through. It was a guy called Wang who lives in the village, and he was the first through just after 8 o'clock this morning. So the road has reopened. And what's absolutely fascinating is we're watching cars coming through, and we just watched a lady who was sat next to her husband, presumably, and was actually doing a video of the route along the high street. Such is the excitement in Godstone this morning.
3: We've been speaking to businesses about the impact of the closure on them. So what's Shane Fry, who runs the Garage DD Services, looking forward to about the road finally being open?
5: Predictability is probably the best thing I'm looking forward to. Being able to predict what we've got in the future. Whereas the last 12, 18 months, it's just been unpredictable of what is going to be here when you turn up in the morning.
3: And a BBC Verify analysis of satellite data shows much of England's experiencing what scientists call vegetation stress. After weeks of hot, dry weather, the landscape appears much browner than usual. July's been a prolific month for wildfires in the southeast as the dry weather's left grassland and woodland particularly vulnerable. With most parts of Surrey and all of Hampshire officially in drought, the emergency services have issued a warning for people to play a proactive role in stopping fires from breaking out. You're up to date.
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0: Welcome back. It's July the 31st today. I'm here till 1 o'clock this afternoon, so we've got one more chance, I think, to see what happened on this day in history. So let's make it a good one. Well, in 1996 on this day, the extremely rare Titan Arum lily flowered in London's Kew Gardens for the first time in 33 years. It apparently has the rather unpleasant aroma of rotting flesh. Nice. Also on this day in 2003, Austrian Felix Baumgartner became the first man in history to skydive across the English Channel. He was a chap who did the skydive off the big balloon as well, wasn't it? But yes, skydiving across the English Channel. Extraordinary.
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Well, it's very nearly 1 o'clock on Friday afternoon. Thank you for listening to the show today. Hope you've enjoyed it. I'll be back tomorrow morning. That's Saturday from 10 o'clock to 1 o'clock, like the rest of the week. So please listen out for that if you can. Otherwise, thank you very much for listening today. Hope you've enjoyed the show. I've been Nick Hutchings. Good afternoon.

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0: From the Sky News Centre at 1, a funeral director who kept bodies for months after they were meant to be buried and gave families the wrong ashes is being sentenced. 48-year-old Robert Bush, who ran Legacy Independent Funeral Directors in Hull, also spent more than £42,000 on holidays. Hull Crown Court has heard statements from more than 200 victims. Judge Mr. Justice Hilliard says Bush was motivated by financial greed.
1: I do not think that I have ever known offences affect so many people and so many people so deeply. No sentence I pass can put right the harm that the defendant has done.
0: FIFA's president has lost one of its senior advisers after Asia's governing body said it wouldn't back plans to sell stakes in the World Cup. European nations, including England and Scotland, have threatened a boycott if it goes ahead. The High Court's thrown out a legal challenge against the construction of a Chinese mega embassy in central London. It means work can start on converting the former Royal Mint headquarters into Beijing's diplomatic outpost in Britain. Those living nearby had complained about spying fears, but the intelligence services say combining multiple sites makes monitoring easier. Mark Nygate says local residents will appeal.
2: It isn't just a David and Goliath battle. It is a David versus two Goliaths. Ask the residents versus the Chinese and UK governments. It is a battle that is too important to give up.
0: Southport killer Axel Rudakabana has been charged with multiple attacks on prison officers. Three incidents allegedly occurred at Belmarsh Prison between May and October last year. Betfred's planning to axe 600 jobs. The gambling firm says it's going to shut 132 shops from September. It's blaming increased costs, including higher national insurance contributions and tax increases paid by the sector. And local mayors won't be allowed to hand out income tax rebates when they're given a share of what's collected in their area. That's the latest from the Sky News Centre. I'm AJ Walsh.

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But I wanna know for sure. So come on, hold me tight.

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0: From the Sky News Centre at 2, a funeral director has been sentenced to 20 years in prison for preventing the lawful burial of dozens of bodies. 48-year-old Robert Bush admitted 67 offences spanning 12 years in Hull. Police discovered the deceased decaying at his premises in 2024. A court heard some mothers were given the wrong ashes for their unborn babies. Bush also stole more than £5,000 from charities. Judge Mr Justice Hilliard called the actions disgraceful.
1: His behaviour towards their living relatives was characterised by dishonesty, deception and heartlessness. If he could reuse a coffin that someone had already paid for, he would do so. The premises at Hessel Road were in an appalling state.
0: Katie Walston chose Bush to cremate her miscarried baby in 2023. What she found out horrified her.
2: He'd never cremated my baby at all. He'd picked up the baby's remains from the hospital, and after then there's no trace of where that baby went. That's a question that I would always want to ask him, is what did you do with my baby? It's torture.
0: In other news, Andy Burnham's calling on FIFA president Gianni Infantino to quit over the controversial plan to sell a stake in the World Cup. With a backlash growing to the investment plan, the Prime Minister says he's the wrong man to lead world football's governing body. Shadow Foreign Secretary Dame Priti Patel is warning a Chinese embassy superhub will compromise Britain's national security. Construction of the site near the Tower of London can go ahead after a High Court challenge against planning permission was dismissed. Southport killer Axel Rudakabana has been charged with 3 assaults on staff while he was at Belmarsh Prison. One allegation involves pouring boiling water over an officer last May. Firefighters are tackling a blaze on grassland in Essex. It's reported more than 30 firefighters are at the Middlewick Ranges Nature Reserve south of Colchester. And Betfred's planning to close 132 shops and cut more than 600 jobs. The gambling firm's blaming higher taxes and economic uncertainty. That's the latest. I'm Chris Milligan.
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And a very good afternoon to you. Welcome along to Wilson's Wireless World, opening up the Wireless Workshop for the final time this week. And in the programme this afternoon at 2:30, we'll have the local news update. Dave King will be with us after 3 with his classical spot. Plenty coming up this Friday afternoon here on Radio Red Hill. Yeah!

0: Friday afternoon at the Wireless Workshop, and in around about an hour's time, Dave King will be here with his classical spot. Dave likes a bit of classical music, and we know you do too. So around about 3:15 this afternoon for this afternoon's classical spot here on Wilson's Wireless World on a Friday afternoon.
1: Hello, I'm Nick Hutchings. Why not join me between 10 and 1, Monday to Saturday, for a mixture of music and fun? I'll have the tunes you want to hear interspersed with facts from this day in history. I'll also have the local news so you can keep up with what's happening. That's 10 to 1, Monday to Saturday. You know, that bit between breakfast and lunch. I look forward to your company.
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3: I'm Claire Dutton. Here's the latest. Godstone High Street's finally reopened. The first vehicle started using the road just after 8 this morning. It's been shut for 18 months after a sinkhole appeared there. The road was closed in February 2025 after a crater nearly 20 metres long opened in the middle of it, forcing homes to be evacuated. Mark Carter is in Godstone for us this morning.
4: Well, I can tell you it's really exciting news because in the last few minutes the road has reopened. And I got to speak to the chap who was going through. It was a guy called Wang who lives in the village, and he was the first through just after 8 o'clock this morning. So the road has reopened. And what's absolutely fascinating is we're watching cars coming through, and we just watched a lady who was sat next to her husband, presumably, and was actually doing a video of the route along the high street. Such is the excitement in Godstone this morning.
3: We've been speaking to businesses about the impact of the closure on them. So what's Shane Fry, who runs the Garage DD Services, looking forward to about the road finally being open?
5: Predictability is probably the best thing I'm looking forward to. Being able to predict what we've got in the future. Whereas the last 12, 18 months, it's just been unpredictable of what is going to be here when you turn up in the morning.
3: And a BBC Verify analysis of satellite data shows much of England's experiencing what scientists call vegetation stress. After weeks of hot, dry weather, the landscape appears much browner than usual. July's been a prolific month for wildfires in the southeast as the dry weather's left grassland and woodland particularly vulnerable. With most parts of Surrey and all of Hampshire officially in drought, the emergency services have issued a warning for people to play a proactive role in stopping fires from breaking out. You're up to date.
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Wilson's Wireless World on a Friday afternoon. And at 7 o'clock this evening, Nigel Gray will be here with Red Hill Country. That's an hour of country music presented by our chairman, Nigel. And you can also hear it repeated tonight at 11 o'clock or on our website shortly after the programme finishes at radioredhill.uk. So if you like a bit of country music, that's the programme for you. I must admit, I do like a bit of country from time to time. 7 o'clock this evening, Radio Red Hill, Red Hill Country.

0: 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Kim New Company through until 5 o'clock, and we're right back after this break.
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Well, have the 3 o'clock news on its way here on Radio Red Hill on this Friday afternoon. And then around about 3:15, Dave King will be coming in playing his classical music spot. Dave likes his classical music, and that's coming up around about 3:15. But the 3 o'clock news is on its way after these.

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Talk about a trap, she's the fastest train on the line. 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

0: From the Sky News Centre at 3, a funeral director in Hull has been jailed for 20 years for storing bodies for months while handing grieving families the wrong remains. Robert Bush, who's 48, admitted 67 charges, including fraud and preventing lawful burials. One woman says she'll never recover after learning she was given material believed to contain animal remains instead of the ashes of her unborn baby. Detective Superintendent Alan Curtis is from Humberside Police.
1: Many families have had to relive the loss of someone they've loved, whilst others will continue to live with questions that may never be answered. My hope is that today's outcome provides some measure of resolution that Robert Bush has been held accountable for what he did.
0: The Prime Minister's calling on the head of football's global governing body, FIFA, to quit. Gianni Infantino's proposing investors buy into the World Cup. The Conservatives say UK national security will be compromised after a High Court challenge against a super Chinese embassy was dismissed. Work can now begin on the site near the Tower of London. People living nearby argue it could lead to terrorist attacks or the repression of protests. Former Tory leader Ian Duncan Smith says there needs to be a change of approach when dealing with Beijing.
2: The price we pay when we kowtow to China is in human lives. Millions are dying. And the transnational repression today in Britain will only increase if this embassy is agreed to.
0: Southport killer Axel Rudakabana has been charged with three assaults on prison staff. They're alleged to have happened at HMP Belmarsh last year. The 19-year-old has since been transferred to Broadmoor Top Security Hospital. Chelsea have been fined £10 million for breaching rules on payments to agents between 2009 and 2022. The club have also been given a suspended ban on registering new players for two transfer windows. And Sainsbury's is selling Argos for £120 million, with no job losses or store closures expected. It paid £1.4 billion for it a decade ago. That's the latest. I'm Chris Milligan.
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Friday afternoon with Ian Wilson here on Radio Red Hill. And Dave King will be here at around about 3:15 with his classical music spot. I wonder what Dave has chosen for us today, which we'll find out. And we have lots of good music coming up over the next couple of hours, taking us up to tonight's All Gold, which is presented, of course, by Nigel Gray.

0: Radio Red Hill in the afternoon with Ian Wilson. And one of the questions we're often asked here at Radio Red Hill is, how much does the parking cost here at East Surrey Hospital? Well, I can tell you that 0 to 2 hours is £5, 2 to 3 hours is £6, 3 to 6 hours is £7, and the charges increase after that. And one of the simplest ways to pay, if you have a contactless credit card. Simply drive to the exit barrier and use your contactless credit card on the reader and the barrier will open. So there we are. That's a little bit of information about parking here at the East Surrey Hospital.
1: Do you know the story about ABBA? How did the Beatles get together? And what is Cliff Richard's real name? I'm Tess Lucy, and each week I'll tell you the story of a well-known pop group or artist with words and music. 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What was their childhood like? And how many number one hits did they achieve during their musical career? So that's Tess Lucy's Star Stories on Fridays at 8 p.m. on Radio Red Hill.
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That was the love theme from Romeo and Juliet by Tchaikovsky. 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

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It'll be time for your requests, your chance to hear your favourite piece of music on the radio this evening. 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That's 01737 488 069. Or you could ask your nursing staff to phone it through on your behalf. They're very often happy to do that if they're not too busy. 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

We have the 4 o'clock news fast approaching here on Radio Red Hill. And after the news, we have another hour for Wilson's Wireless World on this Friday afternoon. And we'll have a look at the local news update at around about 4:30. But that national news is on its way at the top of the hour here on Radio Red Hill.

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0: From the Sky News Centre at 4, a funeral director's been jailed for 20 years for letting bodies rot in storage while giving families the wrong remains. Police say there was evidence Robert Bush, who's 48, used a communal store of unidentified mixed ashes to give to bereaved relatives. He admitted 67 offences following a police raid at his premises in Hull, including fraud and preventing lawful burials. Karen Dry entrusted the funerals of both her parents to Bush.
1: We all deserve dignity in death. And this was totally denied to our loved ones. Deep scars remain due to the terrible violations committed against our loved ones. It is agonising to recall a baby denied a proper cremation and left in a paper bag.
0: Prime Minister Andy Burnham says Gianni Infantino is the wrong man to lead FIFA after the hugely controversial plan to sell stakes in the World Cup. It comes as the Asian Football Confederation said it was backing its counterparts in Europe and North Central America and the Caribbean in rejecting the proposals. UEFA Vice President and former Wales international Laura McAllister says it's a wake-up call for Infantino.
2: For the world to unite against the proposals gives FIFA some indication of what matters to the players, to the fans, to the clubs, to us as administrators about how we run the game in the future.
0: The High Court's given construction of a new Chinese super embassy in central London the green light after throwing out a legal challenge from local residents. They argued the site could be used to spy on critics of Beijing and restrict protests. Southport killer Axel Rudakaban has been charged with multiple attacks on prison officers. Three incidents allegedly occurred at Belmarsh Prison between May and October last year. A strike on East Midlands Railway will go ahead tomorrow. Talks have failed to resolve a row about safety concerns. And finally, Boy George has dropped out of a London production of Jesus Christ Superstar. It's after he released a pro-Israel song he wrote using AI. That's the latest. I'm Chris Milligan.
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Into the final hour of Wilson's Wireless World, not just for today, but also this week. And Nigel Gray will be here in around about an hour's time with All Gold, music from the 60s and the 70s on this Friday evening. But still to come today, we'll have the local news update at around about 4:30, and plenty of good music as well.

0: Radio Red 2 in the afternoon, and here in the East Surrey Hospital, there are a number of shops. At the west entrance, you have Smith's, and they're open until 7.30 this evening. Also at the west entrance, there are Boots, which has a pharmacy where you can pick up your prescriptions, and they're open until 8.30 this evening. And at the east entrance, there's the Friends Coffee Shop, and they're open again tomorrow morning from 11 o'clock. Just some of the shops here at the East Surrey Hospital.
1: 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I'm Irwin Davis, and I'd like you to join me in recalling the music of that decade every Sunday evening at 7 in Sounds of the 50s. We'll remember the great ballad singers of the day and the birth of rock and roll, and there were some wonderful musicals in the 50s too. 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
2: Update.
3: I'm Claire Dutton. Here's the latest. Godstone High Street's finally reopened. The first vehicle started using the road just after 8 this morning. It's been shut for 18 months after a sinkhole appeared there. The road was closed in February 2025 after a crater nearly 20 metres long opened in the middle of it, forcing homes to be evacuated. Mark Carter is in Godstone for us this morning.
4: Well, I can tell you it's really exciting news because in the last few minutes the road has reopened. And I got to speak to the chap who was going through. It was a guy called Wang who lives in the village, and he was the first through just after 8 o'clock this morning. So the road has reopened. And what's absolutely fascinating is we're watching cars coming through, and we just watched a lady who was sat next to her husband, presumably, and was actually doing a video of the route along the high street. Such is the excitement in Godstone this morning.
3: We've been speaking to businesses about the impact of the closure on them. So what's Shane Fry, who runs the Garage DD Services, looking forward to about the road finally being open?
5: Predictability is probably the best thing I'm looking forward to. Being able to predict what we've got in the future. Whereas the last 12, 18 months, it's just been unpredictable of what is going to be here when you turn up in the morning.
3: And a BBC Verify analysis of satellite data shows much of England's experiencing what scientists call vegetation stress. After weeks of hot, dry weather, the landscape appears much browner than usual. July's been a prolific month for wildfires in the southeast as the dry weather's left grassland and woodland particularly vulnerable. With most parts of Surrey and all of Hampshire officially in drought, the emergency services have issued a warning for people to play a proactive role in stopping fires from breaking out. You're up to date.
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Wilson's Wireless World on a Friday afternoon, and tomorrow is Saturday, so you won't hear me at this time tomorrow, and you won't hear me at this time on Sunday either. What you will hear on Sunday is the Sunday Colour Supplement, or afternoon magazine programme, and that includes all sorts of interesting features. We talk about the weather, we talk about gardening, we talk about motoring, you name it, we do it. Sunday afternoons between 2 and 5 here on Radio Redhill, and it's also repeated in case you miss it in the afternoon at 10 o'clock on Sunday evening, and you can also hear it on our website radioredhill.uk. That's the Sunday Colour Supplement, Sunday afternoons from 2.

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And there we are. It's time on a Friday afternoon to go home. Wilson's Wireless World is closing up until Monday afternoon at 2 o'clock when I should be back with a fresh new week to keep you entertained here on Radio Red Hill. Nigel Gray is up next with Friday's All Gold. From me, Ian Wilson, have a nice weekend. If you have to work or you're still going to be a patient in the hospital over the weekend, I hope your weekend is as good as it could be. From me, Ian Wilson, good afternoon.

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0: From the Sky News Centre at 5, a funeral director has been sentenced to 20 years in prison for preventing the lawful burial of dozens of bodies. 48-year-old Robert Bush admitted 67 offences spanning 12 years in Hull. A court heard some mothers were given the wrong ashes for their unborn babies. Judge Mr Justice Hilliard's called his actions disgraceful.
1: His behaviour towards their living relatives was characterised by dishonesty, deception and heartlessness. If he could reuse a coffin that someone had already paid for, he would do so. The premises at Hessel Road were in an appalling state.
0: There's growing pressure on FIFA's president to step down after three football confederations rejected his proposals to sell stakes in the World Cup. The Prime Minister says Gianni Infantino is the wrong man to lead the organisation. An Israeli source says there won't be a withdrawal of the IDF from its current yellow line in Gaza unless Hamas undergoes genuine disarmament. Donald Trump's announced his Board of Peace has reached an historic agreement with the militants laying down their weapons. Opponents of the new Chinese super embassy in London have vowed to fight on after a high court challenge about granting planning permission was dismissed. Local residents say the site could be used to spy on critics of Beijing. Andy Burnham says his plans for England's mayors to keep a share of taxes collected in their area will give them more in their hands. They'll keep a slice of income tax and business rates to spend on their priorities. The Prime Minister made the announcement on a visit to Sheffield.
2: Wherever you live in this country, the postcode of where you live or where you were born doesn't actually determine what your life should be like. That's what I'm on a mission to change. You know, no kid here born in any of these streets around here should have kind of harder life or fewer life chances than anyone born anywhere else.
0: And Chelsea have been fined £10 million and given a suspended two-window transfer ban. It's after the club admitted breaching rules relating to payments to agents. That's the latest. I'm Chris Milligan.

0: 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And after this programme at 7 o'clock, you can hear an hour of country music in Red Hill Country. Yes, I'll be here for an hour of the very best in country music. And also don't forget, your Friday requests come on the air from 8.30 tonight through until 10 o'clock. That's all coming up here on Radio Red Hill.
1: Tune in to Wilson's Wine Bank this Saturday evening from 7, when I'll be remembering how the charts used to sound. We'll have the top 5 of this week from a carefully chosen year, we'll have the birthday stars and a classic number 1. So if you're fed up with today's top 40, let's remember yesterday's top 40. Wilson's Wine Bank this Saturday evening from 7.
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0: 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I'm Nigel Gray, and we'll have the Golden Fact File coming up for you straight after the break.
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The All Gold Golden Fact File now looks at the career of Don and Phil, the Everly brothers. Both Don, born 1937, and Phil, born 1939, had early show business experience, appearing on their parents' radio show in 1955, singing hillbilly gospel material. Their first recording for the US Columbia label in 1956 came as a result of encouragement from family friend Chet Atkins. Entitled The Sun Keeps Shining, it was not a hit, but it featured the harmonising that was later to bring them chart success. They changed record labels in 1957 and immediately had a smash hit with Bye Bye Love, which they followed up with songs like Wake Up Little Susie, All I Have to Do Is Dream, and Bird Dog. Then in 1960, they switched record labels again to newly formed Warner Brothers, and their number one hit, both sides of the Atlantic, was Kathy's Clown. This record was the very first release on Warner Brothers in the UK. That was the early career of the Everly Brothers, here on All Gold from Radio Red Hill.

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0: From the Sky News Centre at 6, a funeral director in Hull who let bodies rot in storage while giving families the wrong ashes has been jailed for 20 years. Robert Bush also admitted preventing lawful burials and stealing from charities in a 12-year crime spree. The sentencing judge said the 48-year-old was motivated by greed. Katie Walston chose Bush to cremate her miscarried baby in 2023. What she found out horrified her.
1: He'd never cremated my baby at all. He'd picked up the baby's remains from the hospital, and after then there's no trace of where that baby went. And that's a question that I would always want to ask him, is what did you do with my baby? It's torture.
0: The Prime Minister's calling on the head of FIFA to quit over his plans to sell stakes in the World Cup to private investors. Andy Burnham says Gianni Infantino is the wrong man to lead football's global governing body. An Israeli source says it won't withdraw from its yellow line in Gaza unless there's genuine disarmament by Hamas. Donald Trump claims the militants have agreed to lay down their weapons, with his Board of Peace reaching a historic agreement. There's no timescale, though. The US president addressed the issue at a cabinet meeting.
2: Will it go through its ups and downs? It's a very complex situation over there. The people are very complex and difficult. In many cases wonderful, in many cases not so wonderful. It's a great breakthrough. Nobody thought that would be possible. To disarm Hamas.
0: Hamas insists Israel must end its military operations and withdraw troops from Gaza. Construction of a controversial Chinese super embassy in London can go ahead. A challenge against planning permission has been dismissed. Betfred's planning to axe 600 jobs. The gambling firm says it's going to shut 132 shops from September. It's blaming increased costs, including from higher national insurance contributions and increases in taxes paid by the sector. And Eddie Howe says it's been the privilege of my lifetime to be Newcastle manager, as the club has now officially confirmed his resignation. He leaves after nearly 5 years in charge. That's the latest. I'm Chris Milligan.

Welcome back to Friday's All Gold from Radio Red Hill. We have another hour for you of those musical memories from two classic decades, the 60s and the 70s.

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shape. All you gotta do, honey, is kinda stand in one spot. Wiggle around just a little bit. And that's what you got. Yeah. Now let's go one time. Hey!

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The all-gold golden fact file now turns to the Hollies, the distinctive, influential and well-respected group from Manchester, which originally included Alan Clark, Graham Nash, Tony Hicks, Eric Haydock and Bobby Elliott. They were among the most regular chart visitors of the 60s, and their number one spanned no less than 23 years. In 1968, after a visit to the United States during which he met David Crosby, Graham Nash left the Hollies to form a new group with Crosby and Stephen Stills, later joined by Neil Young, to form Crosby, Stills, Nash & Young. But now let's hear one of the hits from the Hollies.

that as life travels on and things do go wrong, just follow steps one.

Well, the time's approaching 7 o'clock here on Radio Redhill. I'll try and squeeze in a couple more golden oldies before the news at 7 o'clock. And then don't forget, I shall be back with more All Gold tomorrow evening between 5 and 7. So I was going to say cheerio, actually, but I shan't, because I shall return after the 7 o'clock news with an hour of country music in Redhill Country. So I hope you'll come back and join me then. But whatever you do, from All Gold for this evening, it's goodbye.

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0: From the Sky News Centre at 7, a funeral director in Hull has been jailed for 20 years for storing bodies for months while handing grieving families the wrong remains. Robert Bush, who's 48, admitted 67 charges, including fraud and preventing lawful burials. One woman says she'll never recover after learning she was given material believed to contain animal remains instead of the ashes of her unborn baby. Detective Superintendent Alan Curtis is from Humberside Police.
1: Many families have had to relive the loss of someone they've loved, whilst others will continue to live with questions that may never be answered. My hope is that today's outcome provides some measure of resolution that Robert Bush has been held accountable for what he did.
0: Pressure's mounting on FIFA boss Gianni Infantino as a second senior member of the organisation's condemned his plans to bring in private investment to the World Cup. Chief Operating Officer Kevin Lamour is accusing him of deceiving the governing body's staff. Earlier, senior advisor Carlos Cordero resigned in protest. Former FA chairman David Bernstein doesn't think Infantino will last.
2: What he's done is divisive, it's bad judgment. I mean, it's really smacks of major incompetence, to put it nicely. He's losing the confidence of his audience, of his mandate, and therefore he may have to go. I think it's quite possible.
0: FIFA says nobody is selling football. An Israeli source says it won't withdraw from Gaza unless there's genuine disarmament by Hamas. Donald Trump claims the militants have agreed to lay down their weapons for good. A court's given the green light for construction work to start on a Chinese super embassy in central London. Objections from residents living near the former Royal Mint site have been dismissed. The budget will take place on the 28th of October. Chancellor John Healey says he'll use it to move money and power out of Westminster. And Sainsbury's has agreed to sell Argos for around £120 million. Swift Partners is buying the digital retailer from the supermarket, which is putting more focus on its core food business. That's the latest. I'm Chris Milligan.
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5: One, two, three.

I'm Nigel Graham, here for the next hour with the very best in country music for you. And today on the programme, it's the second of two programmes of country covers. Country artists covering songs. Well, you know some of them, you may not know others. But I can assure you they're all very, very good covers. Very interesting indeed. I'm sure you'll enjoy the programme. Let's start off now with a cover of a big hit for Roy Orbison. He got to number 3 in 1963 with this one. This is Linda Ronstadt.

Very nice indeed. Linda Ronstadt's version of Blue Bayou, originally recorded by Roy Orbison back in 63, but in 1978, Linda Ronstadt did that one and, in fact, got it into the UK Top 40 chart. So well done to Linda Ronstadt, and also well done to Alison Krauss now for the superb recording we're going to hear right now, a song originally written by Lennon and McCartney. And I suppose you've never heard it before, but you will now. It's called I Will.

The bluegrass sound of Alison Krauss there on Union Station, and that one I Will, written by Lennon and McCartney. And we'll hear more of Alison Krauss as the programme goes on, of these country covers here on Radio Red Hill, Red Hill Country, of course. And now we come to Yakety Axe, it's called, by Chet Atkins, originally known as Yakety Sax, back in 1963 when recorded and written by Boots Randolph. But here's a version from Chet Atkins.

Yes, indeed. You may recognise that as the Benny Hill theme, of course, but that was Yakety Axe, originally known as Yakety Sax, and that was Chet Atkins on that particular recording. And now we move on to Leanne Rimes. And on the first of these two country covers programmes, we featured one or two tracks by Leanne Rimes. It's a whole album of hers in which she covered well-known country songs, including this one we're going to play right now, originally hit for Patsy Cline in 1961, I Fall to Pieces.

I must admit, I do like that version of I Fall to Pieces by Leanne Rimes, a more upbeat version than the original by Patsy Cline, although the original was very good, of course, as well. I'm going to move on now to an artist we've already heard from in the programme, it's Alison Krauss. We promised you more from her as the programme went on, because she's recorded so many country covers in her long career. And this song we're going to play now, How's the World Treating You, which she recorded with James Taylor in 2003. It's been recorded previously by so many people, Eddie Arnold, Elvis Presley, Jim Reeves, Don Gibson, Connie Francis, Sarah Vaughan, and I could go on, but I won't, because here's Alison Krauss and James Taylor.

Alison Krauss and James Taylor. How's the world treating you? Red Hill Country from Radio Red Hill, programme of Country Covers today. And this one here, written by Gretchen Peters originally, an award-winning song in fact. Martina McBride had the hit version of Independence Day.

Excellent recording there, Martin McBride, and Independence Day. Now we're going to move on now to, well, I'm really cheating a bit here. It's not technically a country cover at all, because it's the original we're going to play now. But for many people, I Will Always Love You, they first came across when it was sung by Whitney Houston in the film The Bodyguard. It was, of course, written by Dolly Parton, and here is, therefore, her version of the song.

I hope life treats you kind, and I hope that you have all that you ever dreamed of, and I wish you joy and happiness.

Dolly Parton, I Will Always Love You. And she reckons she's made more money from that song than anything else she's recorded in her career, because, of course, of Whitney Houston's version of that song. Going to move on now, not only to Dolly Parton once again, but also Alison Krauss once again, because we're going to go to a 1996 recording now they made together, a song originally recorded by Randy Van Warmer. What a wonderful name, Randy Van Warmer. And It's Just When I Needed You Most. It's Dolly Parton with Alison Krauss.

Dolly Parton with Alison Krauss on harmonies there, just when I needed you most. And now on Red Hot Country, we move on to a song originally recorded by the Teddy Bears back in 1959, but also recorded by Emmylou Harris in 1987, and by the Beatles, by the way, as well. They changed the title, because the title officially is To Know Him Is To Love Him, but the Beatles recorded it as To Know Her Is To Love Her, of course. So here we are, To Know Him Is To Love Him, Dolly Parton again, with Linda Ronstadt and Emmylou Harris.

Rental Country from Radio Red Hill. And then we had Dolly Parton, Linda Ronstadt, Emmy Lou Harris, and Know Him Is to Love Him. And to stay on this sort of Dolly Parton related sequence of songs, let's now move to a song made famous certainly by Dolly Parton. You can't beat her version of Jolene, can you? And here's Mindy Smith's take of it, which I have to say is interesting.

There she goes, Mindy Smith, and her version of the song, written and originally recorded, of course, by Dolly Parton. That's Jolene on Red Hill Country. And we're going to go now to Dolly Parton herself with Tammy Wynette and Loretta Lynn. Back in 1993, they recorded their version of Hank Locklin's 1960 hit, Please Help Me, I'm Falling. A song that's also been recorded, by the way, over the years by many, many people. Again, Everly Brothers, Charlie Pride, Kirsty MacColl, Gladys Knight, and the list again goes on. So here we are. Let's listen now to Please Help Me, I'm Falling.

Very good indeed. Enjoyed that. That's an excellent version there. Please Help Me, I'm Falling. Dolly Parton, Tammy Wynette and Loretta Lynn. Now let's go to another cover of a Dolly Parton song. And this time it's the unusual combination of Shania Twain along with Alison Krauss and Union Station, and the song Coat of Many Colours.

0: Yeah, enjoying that. That was Alison Krauss and Union Station, along with Shania Twain and Coat of Many Colours. Now we're going to go back to Leanne Rimes again, second time on the programme for her today, and going back to that album of country covers that she recorded many years ago now, very early in her career when she was still a teenager. And we're going to play Lovesick Blues now for you, because originally made famous, of course, by Hank Williams, but did go back a long time before that. It originally appeared in 1922 in a musical called Oh Ernest. And perhaps you may be familiar also with the version of 1962 Frank Ifield had, which appeared in the UK charts, of course. Also have been versions by Dolly Parton, Tommy Wynette and Loretta Lynn as well. So, a well-recorded song here, Lovesick Blues.
1: I got a

That's Lovesick Blues, Leanne Rimes. Now it's time for something completely different, because it's a country cover of a Queen hit. It's Crazy Little Thing Called Love.

the title. Crazy little thing called Love. Dwight Yoakam on that particular recording here on Red Hill Country from Radio Red Hill. We've got time, I think, for one more on the programme today. And we started off the programme today with Linda Ronstadt, so let's conclude the programme with her as well. And a song that's been recorded by so many people over the years, including the Eagles, of course. That's Desperado.

Yes, that concludes this edition of Red Hill Country from Radio Red Hill. I do hope you've enjoyed our programme of country covers. I'm Nigel Gray, and Red Hill Country will return at the same time next week, of course. But in the meantime, a very good night from Red Hill Country.

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0: From the Sky News Centre at 8, a funeral director has been jailed for 20 years for letting bodies rot in his mortuary while handing fake ashes back to scores of grieving families. 48-year-old Robert Bush hoarded bodies at his premises in Hull and stole from charities during a 12-year crime spree. Judge Mr Justice Hilliard says financial greed led to his shocking decisions.
1: So little was the regard he had for the deceased or for the feelings of their relatives, that he would provide them with what purported to be the ashes of a particular person at a time when that person had not in fact been cremated at all. Whose ashes he provided, we cannot know.
0: Prime Minister Andy Burnham has described Gianni Infantino as the wrong man to lead FIFA. The head of football's governing body is under growing pressure over his plans to sell a stake in the World Cup. The organisation's chief operating officer, Kevin Lemoore, accused him of deceit. The Southport killer has been charged with three attacks on prison guards. In one, Axel Ruder Cabana is accused of pouring boiling water over an officer at HMP Belmarsh in South London last year. The 19-year-old has since been transferred to Broadmoor Hospital. The mayoral contest in Greater Manchester has gone into a second round. No one's got the necessary 50% needed to replace Andy Burnham. That means it comes down to second preference votes, with the seven candidates whittled down to two. Either Labour's Bev Craig or Reform's Cyan Astley will win. Turnout was 25%. Rob Ford's a professor of political science at the University of Manchester.
2: We don't have any figures. We just know the top two. But if the stakes look like the polls do, then it does suggest that this is Bev Craig's race to lose. But as you mentioned, there's an awful lot of second preferences to count now, so it could be some time before we find out for sure.
0: 600 jobs are going at Betfred, the gambling firm's blaming rising costs and a worsening economic climate. And the Scottish Premiership season's just kicking off. Rangers under new boss Derek McInnes are at Dundee United. The score's 0-0. That's the latest. I'm Chris Milligan.
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Westlife are an Irish boy band. The story begins in the 1990s in a town named Sligo in the west of Ireland. Three guys named Cian Egan, Mark Feely and Shane Phelan had performed in their school musical Grease together, and after their success on stage, had decided to form a band with three others called Six as One, and later changed the name to IOU. The group released a single, Together Girl Forever, in Ireland in 1997. And after limited success, Shane Phelan's mother, May, contacted the manager of Boyzone, Louis Walsh, to try and persuade him to take a look at the group and possibly sign them up. Although Walsh was impressed, it seemed he felt he didn't have enough time to manage yet another boy band. So Boyzone's Ronan Keating stepped in, agreeing to co-manage the band with Walsh. Three members of the band were dropped, but they were replaced by Nicky Byrne and Brian McFadden. The new band formed on the 3rd of July of 1998 and was renamed West Side, but that name was already in use by another band, so it was changed again, this time to Westlife. Westlife's first big break came in 1998 when they opened for Boyzone and the Backstreet Boys concerts in Dublin. In April of 1999, the group released their first single, Swear It Again, which immediately topped the charts in Ireland and here in the UK. This made it the first of 14 UK number one singles.

Westlife and Swear It Again. Westlife released a cover of I Have a Dream in December of 1999, 20 years after ABBA's original release. It was a double A-side with Seasons in the Sun. The song became the group's fourth UK number one single. It became the UK's Christmas number one single of 1999, beating Cliff Richard's charity single The Millennium Prayer into the number two spot. Westlife's version of I Have a Dream was later included on their second studio album, Coast to Coast, in 2000. It then extended its peak into January of 2000, spending 17 weeks in the UK charts. The song was the 26th best-selling UK single of 1999 in the UK, and it was also the final number one single of the 1990s. In 2001, as part of a UNICEF fundraising campaign, the song was re-recorded with additional vocals by Indonesian child singer Sina Sherina Munaf.

Westlife and their version of I Have a Dream. Another of Westlife's early hits was Flying Without Wings, a song included on the soundtrack of the Warner Brothers film Pokemon, the movie 2000. Everybody.

Westlife Flying Without Wings. March 2004 saw a new chapter begin for the group as Brian McFadden announced his departure from the band. He said at the time that he wanted to spend more time with his young family. Rumours suggested that this might be the beginning of the end for the group proved unfounded, as Westlife continued as a four-piece. 2004 also saw the release of their fifth album, Allow Us To Be Frank, covers of Frank Sinatra hits, followed by Face to Face in 2005. And a popular song here at Radio Red Hill from the Face to Face album is You Raise Me Up. This song was originally composed by Irish-Norwegian duo Secret Garden, and there have been more than 120 covers of it recorded. Westlife's version was their first hit after Brian McFadden had left. In December 2009, they performed it at the 2009 Nobel Peace Prize concert celebrating US President Barack Obama.

Westlife and their version of You Raise Me Up. In 2006, Westlife released the Love Album, a concept album featuring covers of popular love songs. One of the tracks from this album, released as a single, is The Rose. It was originally written for Bette Midler, who sang it as the theme to the film of the same name. Westlife's version was again another number one hit single. So

and so to their legacy. By 2007, Westlife had achieved a massive 14 number ones here in the UK, the third biggest such total in UK history behind Elvis Presley and the Beatles, and tied with Cliff Richard. On October the 19th of 2011, Westlife officially announced that they were splitting after a Greatest Hits album and a farewell tour in 2012. The final performance of the tour was at Croke Park Stadium in Dublin on the 23rd of June of 2012 to an audience of over 82,000 and streamed live to 200 cinemas worldwide. Over the years, the group has supported various charitable causes. They have participated in the Royal British Legion Poppy Appeal and did an advertisement for Galway's Irish Water Safety Campaign. They also lent their support to the Irish Blood Transfusion Service. And they were also involved in the Helping for Haiti charity single that was released in February of 2010 here in the UK. And they also released a cover version of Billy Joel's Uptown Girl for Comic Relief, one of their biggest selling singles to date. I'm Tess Lucy, and this has been my Star Stories featuring Westlife. This is Radio Redhill.

0: Very good evening. Welcome to your... What day of the week is it? It's a Friday.
1: It's Friday.
0: Your Friday requests. I'm Nigel Gray.
1: And I'm Odette Summers.
0: And both here for the next hour and a half playing the music you have chosen. Many thanks to Tess Lucia, the last half an hour about Westlife. And if you missed that programme, don't forget you can hear it again in the repeat zone. The repeat zone starts at 11 o'clock tonight. And from 11 to 12, you can hear a repeat, of course, of Red Hill Country, which went on early this evening. So we're here now, lots of requests. In fact, you've been around the wars tonight. Odette, where have you been?
1: I have been to Capel Annex, Godstone, and a little bit in Hazelwood.
0: And all those requests will be played, I believe, tomorrow night?
1: Yes, they will.
0: On your Saturday requests?
1: Yes, and any second choices on Sunday.
0: Excellent. Which means the ones we're going to play now are sort of second and third choices from previous days. In fact, one or two first choices as well haven't been played yet, so they're all coming up in the next 90 minutes. So we're going to start in a moment with one for Sandra on Newdigate Ward, and also for Mavis on Tailgate, and also for staff on Gosden Ward. It's going to be Bruno Mars for all of you.
1: For Adele on the Surrey Ward, we'll be playing Bob Dylan for you.
0: For Kel, who was previously on Charles Ward, you may remember, and we're going to play a track for you as well.
1: For Harold on Capel, we've got the Beatles.
0: Kenny Rogers, that's the choice of Pamela online.
1: For Dave on the Tailgate Ward, we've got Ed Sheeran coming up.
0: And we've got another one here for two people, Christine on Brook Ward and also for Violet on Surrey. Both of you want to hear the King Elvis.
1: Genevieve on the Lye Ward will be playing some Shania Twain for you tonight.
0: Modern Jazz is the choice of Anthony on Newdigate Ward.
1: For John on the Brook Ward, you've got a couple of requests here, but tonight it's Jennifer Rush.
0: Also on Brook Ward, we're going to go to Margaret, and Margaret would like to hear You'll Never Walk Alone.
1: For John on the Surrey Ward, we'll be playing some Bette Midler.
0: Michael Jackson is going to play for Bella on Copthorne.
1: For the staff on the Surrey Ward, we'll be playing some Gloria Gaynor.
0: Hello, Brian on Brook Ward, you're going to have some Josh Groban.
1: And lastly, for Stephen on the Sussex Ward, we'll be playing The Doors for you.
0: And Steve on Charlton Ward, and also for Edward on Capel Ward, it's going to be the Beach Boys for you, I think. Yes, and we're going to play that for two of you. And in fact, we may play a bonus track as well for Steve, so who knows?

0: So, shall we start?
1: We should.
0: Okay, let's go now, therefore, to Sandra on Newdigate Ward, and, as I mentioned before, Mavis on Chilgate, and also to the staff on Gosden Ward. And the one on the staff on Gosden Ward want to have it for Stephanie from the Gosden staff. So there we are, that's the message on that one. And all three of you, yes, you all want to hear Bruno Mars. Here, Bruno Mars is, in fact, Just the Way You Are.

0: There you are. Bruno Mars saying, "You're amazing just the way you are." And in fact, Bruno Mars, 3 requests in one day on one programme. It's very unusual. Why would that be, do you think?
1: Well, we were just saying during the song, weren't we, that we think it must be because he's recently been on tour. I think he was at Wembley maybe last week.
0: You weren't there yourself, though?
1: No, I wasn't, but I've seen lots of other people.
0: Have you? Okay, all right. Yeah, that for Sandra on Unigate Ward, and Mavis on Tilgate, and also for Steve on the Gosden Wall as well, for Stephanie. So there we are. Very nice indeed.
1: Our next request is for Adele, who's on the Surrey Ward. Good evening to you. You said you wanted to hear Anything by Bob Dylan, so we've chosen Blowing in the Wind for you.

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Yes, and how many years can some people exist before they're allowed to be free? Yes, and how many times can a man turn his head and pretend that he just doesn't

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Yes, and how many deaths will it take till he knows

0: Bob Dylan and Blowing in the Wind. That was for Adele on the Surrey Ward, and we'll play some Pavarotti for you tomorrow.
1: And now I'm going to Kel, and Kel was previously on Charmed Ward, as we know, and you can give us a great list here of songs to play. Unfortunately, most of them we haven't got in our library, which is a great shame, but one of them here says The Damned and Shadow of Love. We haven't got that one, actually, a particular song. We haven't got The Damned, though, so here they are, Eloise.

0: I must admit I enjoyed that. That's The Damned. And that was Eloise. And that's for Kel, formerly on the Charwood ward.
1: Our next request is for Harold, who's on the Capel ward. And you've given us a couple of requests for Beatles and Smashing Pumpkins, but tonight you wanted some more Beatles, and it's Hey Jude.

0: The Beatles with Hey Jude. That was for Harold on the Capel Ward. Thank you for your request.
1: Indeed so. Thank you very much. Now, yes, and that song, by the way, we're just talking about it, weren't we, while it was being played?
0: Yes.
1: Originally it was thought of as Hey Jules, and that was Jules, of course, being John Lennon's son. Then it became Hey Jude.
0: Full of interesting facts.
1: And a big hit, of course. Okay. Pamela on Lywood, come to you now, and you've asked for a track here. It says, thank you to the staff on Lywood, wishing health and happiness, and thanks to Radio Redhill for bringing happiness to everyone. There you are. That's good, isn't it?
0: Yeah, very good. Very nice. Thank you.
1: Here's Kenny Rogers, The Gambler.
2: On a warm summer's evening, on a train bound for nowhere, I met up with a gambler. We were both too tired to sleep, so we took turns of staring

0: Yeah, and there's one we don't hear very often, Kenny Rogers. That's The Gambler. And very nice indeed, I think. That's for Pamela on the Lye Ward. And she says thank you to the staff on Lye Ward in particular. So thanks very much indeed for that request, Pamela.
1: Our next request is for Dave, who's on the Tilgate Ward. You've had a couple of requests already this week, but tonight you wanted to hear some more Ed Sheeran. So here's Castle on the Hill.

0: Ed Sheeran with Castle on the Hill. That was for Dave on the Tilgate Ward. And if you'd like to know what else to listen out to this weekend, here's something we're playing later.
1: On this week's edition of the Sunday Colour Supplement, we'll be hearing from the Redhill Local History Centre about the fascinating early history of the Reigate and Redhill hospitals. There'll be another chance to hear Dave King's report of some of the unusual cars at the recent Plastic Cars Day at Ambley Museum. There'll be lots of good music, including the featured artist of the week, and a countdown of the most requested artists on Radio Redhill over the last 7 days. That's all on the Sunday Colour Supplement this Sunday afternoon from 2 until 5, presented by Sean Wallace, and you can hear the programme repeated on Sunday evening from 10.
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1: Welcome back to your Friday request. We're going to have two people now for the next choice. And Christine on Brookwood, you asked for Return to Sender by Elvis. And also Violet on Surrey Ward, you said anything about Elvis. So, both of you, here is Elvis, Return to Sender.

0: Return to Sender, that's the title, and that's, for, of course, by Elvis, for Christine on the Brook Ward, and also Violet on the Surrey Ward. And, in fact, Violet, you say anything by Elvis Presley, so we'll try and play another one by Elvis tomorrow night on your Saturday requests. Why not indeed? And I think we have some country music now, haven't we?
1: Yes, our next request is for Genevieve on the Lyre Ward. Good evening to you. And you wanted to hear something by Shania Twain. Here's Man, I Feel Like a Woman.
2: Let's go, girls.

0: That ending just can't be cut short, can it?
1: No, I agree. It's a wonderful ending. I think it really works.
0: Very good. That was, of course, Shania Twain with Man, I Feel Like a Woman for Genevieve on the Lie Ward.
1: We're just saying when we were playing, she's very good live as well, as you'd expect, wouldn't you?
0: Yes.
1: Okay, Anthony, on Newdigate Ward, you've asked for modern jazz, and quite a wide field, of course, for that one. This one I hope you enjoy anyway. It's one of my favourite modern jazz, and it's Sparrow Jara, Morning Dance.

0: Must confess, thoroughly enjoyed that. Sparrow Jara, a morning dance. That was for Anthony on the Newdigate Award. Did you enjoy that?
1: Yeah, it was very good.
0: It's nice, isn't it? Yeah. A bit different.
2: Definitely. Our next song is for John on the Brook Ward. You wanted to hear Jennifer Rush and The Power of Love.

0: That was Jennifer Rush with The Power of Love for John on the Brook Ward, and we'll have your other requests coming up over the next few days. And if you'd like to make a request just like John, here's how.
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2: That's it. That's how you do it. OK, hello now to Margaret on the Brook Ward. And Margaret, you've asked for a track by Daniel O'Donnell. You'll Never Walk Alone. Unfortunately, he may have recorded it. We haven't got it in our library, I'm afraid. So we're going to play the very popular version by Jerry and the Pacemakers. It says down here as well that you are hoping to go home today. Well, let's hope you're listening to this one at home in that case. So here we are. Here, Jerry and the Pacemakers for you, Margaret.

0: Jerry and the Pacemakers version there of You'll Never Walk Alone from Margaret on the Brook Ward. Margaret, I hope you enjoyed that.
1: Our next request is for John on the Surrey Ward, and you seem to be a big fan of Bette Midler. We've got a couple of different songs by her to play for you over the next couple of days, but tonight it's The Wind Beneath My Wings.

0: That was, of course, Bette Midler with The Wind Beneath My Wings for John on the Surrey Ward, and we'll play some more Bette Midler for you tomorrow.
1: Excellent. Now I'm going to go to Bella on Copthorne Ward. Hello, Bella. And you must be a very big Michael Jackson fan. You've had 1, 2, 3, 4 songs from Michael Jackson already this week. Here's the 5th anyway, and it's Thriller.

0: Yes, well, there we are. What were you saying? That was definitely frightening. That's, of course, Thriller, Michael Jackson, for Bella on the Copthorne Ward. And what have we got now?
1: Well, we're going to hear about one of our other Radio Red Hill programmes, aren't we? Yes.
0: Good, let's do that. For the very best songs from the 60s and 70s, tune in every evening on Radio Red Hill to All Gold with me, Nigel Gray. 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
2: Welcome back to your Friday requests. Our next request is for all of the staff on the Surrey ward, and you've given us a couple of different options, but today we've got Gloria Gaynor and I Will Survive.

0: That was, of course, Gloria Gaynor with I Will Survive. That was for the staff on the Surrey ward, and we'll play your second request tomorrow.
1: And that's always very popular indeed, that one. Now, Brian on Brook Ward. Jackie came round to see you this morning, I believe, and you said, Josh Groban, please, the hit he had. I think you're probably thinking about this one. You Raise Me Up.

0: Very nice version there of You Raise Me Up. That's for Brian on the Brookwater. Of course, we heard a version by Westlife earlier on this evening, didn't we, in Tessie's programme, all about Westlife. And by the way, if you missed that programme about Westlife, you can hear it again tonight at midnight until midnight 30. So, Brian on Brookwater, tomorrow night, what have you got? You've got Rick Astley tomorrow night for you on your Saturday request, same time, 8:30 until 10.
1: Our next request is for Stephen on the Sussex Ward, and settle in for this one because it's a longer track. It's about 7 minutes.
0: Ooh.
1: You wanted to hear The Doors and Riders on the Storm.

0: I have to say, I quite like the sound of the rain to finish off that song.
1: Quite refreshing. We could do with the rain, couldn't we?
0: Yeah, we definitely could. That was, of course, Riders on the Storm by The Doors for Stephen on the Sussex Ward. I hope you enjoyed that.
1: Indeed. Let's go now to Edward on Capel Ward and also Steve on Child Ward. First of all, Edward, let's look at your request here. Oh, yes, the one you asked for, I can tell that we're going to be friends. We couldn't, unfortunately, find our library. But I know you're a Beach Boys fan. You had some earlier in the week, so we've selected a Beach Boys track for you. And also Steve on Charwell Ward, you say here, Good Day Sunshine by the Beach Boys. Well, Good Day Sunshine was recorded by the Beatles, but obviously you like the Beach Boys as well, so we're going to play, therefore, for the two of you now, Beach Boys Good Vibrations, preceded by Good Day Sunshine from the Beatles.

0: There we are, two in a row for Steve on the Child Ward and also for Edward on Capel. And we had a Good Day Sunshine from the Beatles, first of all. Then, of course, Good Vibrations from the Beach Boys. And tomorrow, Steve, what have we got for you? We've got Scott McKenzie, San Francisco, brackets, Be Sure to Wear Some Flowers in Your Hair. There we are, in your hair.
1: And we've got time for just one more song this evening. It's going to be Thank You for the Music by ABBA.

0: Jammer there, and thank you for the music. We say thanks very much for listening. Don't forget, more requests tomorrow night, Saturday, same time, 8:30 p.m. here on Radio Red Hill.
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0: From the Sky News Centre at 10, a funeral director in Hull who let bodies rot in storage while giving families the wrong ashes has been jailed for 20 years. Robert Bush also admitted preventing lawful burials and stealing from charities. Katie Walston chose Bush to cremate her miscarried baby in 2023. What she found out horrified her.
1: He'd never cremated my baby at all. He'd picked up the baby's remains from the hospital, and after then there's no trace of where that baby went. That's a question that I would always want to ask him, is what did you do with my baby? It's torture.
0: The Prime Minister's calling on the head of FIFA to quit over his plans to sell stakes in the World Cup to private investors. Andy Burnham says Gianni Infantino is the wrong man to lead football's global governing body. An Israeli source says there won't be a withdrawal of the IDF from its current yellow line in Gaza unless Hamas undergoes genuine disarmament. Donald Trump's announced his Board of Peace has reached a historic agreement with the militants laying down their weapons. Southport killer Axel Rudakabana has been charged with three assaults on staff while he was at Belmarsh Prison. He allegedly poured boiling water over an officer last May. The teenager was given a life sentence for murdering three girls at a Taylor Swift-themed dance class 2 years ago. The Conservatives say UK national security will be compromised after a High Court challenge against a Chinese super embassy was dismissed. Work can now begin on the site near the Tower of London. Former Tory leader Ian Duncan-Smith says Beijing must be dealt with differently.
2: The price we pay when we kowtow to China is in human lives. Millions are dying, and the transnational repression today in Britain will only increase if this embassy is agreed to.
0: And in sport, it's finished 1-1 between Dundee United and Rangers in the opening game of the Scottish Premiership season. United led at the break with a goal on his league debut for Australian Lachlan Rose. That's the latest. I'm Connor Sefton.
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2: 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If I'll ever change towards you, because, baby, I love you. 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

0: From the Sky News Centre at 11. Breaking news, Labour's Bev Craig has defeated Reform candidate Sian Astley to be named Mayor of Greater Manchester. A by-election was held after the previous Mayor, Andy Burnham, stood down to become an MP and run as Prime Minister. A funeral director has been jailed for 20 years for letting bodies rot in his mortuary while handing fake ashes back to scores of grieving families. 48-year-old Robert Bush hoarded bodies at his premises in Hull and stole from charities during a 12-year crime spree. Judge Mr. Justice Hilliard says financial greed led to his shocking actions.
1: So little was the regard he had for the deceased or for the feelings of their relatives that he would provide them with what purported to be the ashes of a particular person at a time when that person had not in fact been cremated at all. Whose ashes he provided, we cannot know.
0: The Chancellor says his first budget will move money and power out of Westminster and into every postcode around Britain. John Healey's confirmed it will take place on the 28th of October. Pressure's mounting on FIFA boss Gianni Infantino as a second senior member of the organisation's condemned his plans to bring in private investment to the World Cup. Chief Operating Officer Kevin Lamore is accusing him of deceiving the governing body's staff. Former FA chairman David Bernstein doesn't think Infantino will last.
2: What he's done is divisive, it's bad judgment. I mean, it's really smacks of major incompetence, to put it nicely. He's losing the confidence of his audience, of his mandate, and therefore he may have to go. I think it's quite possible.
0: FIFA says nobody is selling football. England's on track for its driest July on record. Reservoir storage currently stands at 72%. That's down from 75% a week ago. And in sport, Derek McInnes saw his Rangers team draw 1-1 at Dundee United in the opening game of the Scottish Premiership season. United led at the break with a goal on his league debut for Australian Lachlan Rose. That's the latest. I'm Connor Sefton.
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I'm Nigel Graham, here for the next hour with the very best in country music for you. And today on the programme, it's the second of two programmes of country covers. Country artists covering songs. Well, you know some of them, you may not know others. But I can assure you they're all very, very good covers. Very interesting indeed. I'm sure you'll enjoy the programme. Let's start off now with a cover of a big hit for Roy Orbison. He got to number three in 1963 with this one. This is Linda Ronstadt.

Very nice indeed. Linda Ronstadt's version of Blue Bayou, originally recorded by Roy Orbison back in 63, but in 1978, Linda Ronstadt did that one and, in fact, got it into the UK Top 40 chart. So well done to Linda Ronstadt, and also well done to Alison Krauss now for the superb recording we're going to hear right now, a song originally written by Lennon and McCartney. And I suppose you've never heard it before, but you will now. It's called I Will.

The bluegrass sound of Alison Krauss there on Union Station, and that one I Will, written by Lennon and McCartney. And we'll hear more of Alison Krauss as the programme goes on, of these country covers here on Radio Red Hill, Red Hill Country, of course. And now we come to Yakety Axe, it's called, by Chet Atkins, originally known as Yakety Sax, back in 1963 when recorded and written by Boots Randolph. But here's a version from Chet Atkins.

Yes, indeed. You may recognise that as the Benny Hill theme, of course, but that was Yakety Axe, originally known as Yakety Sax, and that was Chet Atkins on that particular recording. And now we move on to Leanne Rimes. And on the first of these two country covers programmes, we featured one or two tracks by Leanne Rimes. It's a whole album of hers in which she covered well-known country songs, including this one we're going to play right now, originally hit by Patsy Cline in 1961, I Fall to Pieces.

I must admit, I do like that version of I Fall to Pieces by Leanne Rimes, more upbeat version than the original by Patsy Cline, although the original was very good, of course, as well. I'm going to move on now to an artist we've already heard from in the programme, it's Alison Krauss. We promised you more from her as the programme went on, because she's recorded so many country covers in her long career. And this song we're going to play now, How's the World Treating You, which she recorded with James Taylor in 2003. It's been recorded previously by so many people, Eddie Arnold, Elvis Presley, Jim Reeves, Don Gibson, Connie Francis, Sarah Vaughan, and I could go on, but I won't, because here's Alison Krauss and James Taylor.

Alison Krauss and James Taylor, how's the world treating you? Radio Talk Country from Radio Red Talk, a programme of country covers today. And this one here, written by Gretchen Peters originally, an award-winning song in fact. Martina McBride had the hit version of Independence Day.

Excellent recording there, Martin McBride, and Independence Day. Now we're going to move on now to, well, I'm somewhere, I'm really cheating a bit here. It's not technically a country cover at all, because it's the original we're going to play now. But for many people, I Will Always Love You, they first came across when it was sung by Whitney Houston in the film The Bodyguard. It was, of course, written by Dolly Parton, and here is, therefore, her version of the song.

I hope life treats you kind, and I hope that you have all that you ever dreamed of, and I wish you joy and happiness.

Dolly Parton, I Will Always Love You. And she reckons she's made more money from that song than anything else she's recorded in her career, because, of course, of Whitney Houston's version of that song. Going to move on now, not only to Dolly Parton once again, but also Alison Krauss once again, because we're going to go to a 1996 recording now they made together, a song originally recorded by Randy Van Warmer. What a wonderful name, Randy Van Warmer. And It's Just When I Needed You Most. It's Dolly Parton with Alison Krauss.

Dolly Parton with Alison Krauss on harmonies there, just when I needed you most. And now on Red Hot Country, we move on to a song originally recorded by the Teddy Bears back in 1959, but also recorded by Emmylou Harris in 1987, and by the Beatles, by the way, as well. They changed the title, because the title officially is To Know Him Is To Love Him, but the Beatles recorded it as To Know Her Is To Love Her, of course. So here we are, To Know Him Is To Love Him, Dolly Parton again, with Linda Ronstadt and Emmylou Harris.

Radio Country from Radio Red Hill. And then we had Dolly Parton, Linda Ronstadt, Emmy Lou Harris, and Know Him Is to Love Him. And to stay on this sort of Dolly Parton-related sequence of songs, let's now move to a song made famous certainly by Dolly Parton. You can't beat her version of Jolene, can you? And here's Mindy Smith's take of it, which I have to say is interesting.

There she goes, Mindy Smith, and her version of the song, written and originally recorded, of course, by Dolly Parton. That's Jolene on Red Hill Country. And we're going to go now to Dolly Parton herself with Tammy Wynette and Loretta Lynn. Back in 1993, they recorded their version of Hank Locklin's 1960 hit, Please Help Me, I'm Falling. A song that's also been recorded, by the way, over the years by many, many people. Again, the Everly Brothers, Charlie Pride, Kirsty MacColl, Gladys Knight, and the list again goes on. So here we are. Let's listen now to Please Help Me, I'm Falling.

Very good indeed. Enjoyed that. That's an excellent version there. Please Help Me, I'm Falling. Dolly Parton, Tammy Wynette and Loretta Lynn. Now let's go to another cover of a Dolly Parton song. And this time it's the unusual combination of Shania Twain along with Alison Krauss and Union Station, and the song Coat of Many Colours.

Yeah, enjoy that. That was Alison Krauss and Union Station, along with Shania Twain and Coat of Many Colours. Now we're going to go back to Leanne Rimes again, second time on the programme for her today, and going back to that album of country covers that she recorded many years ago now, very early in her career when she was still a teenager. And we're going to play Lovesick Blues now for you, because originally made famous, of course, by Hank Williams, but did go back a long time before that. It originally appeared in 1922 in a musical called Oh Ernest. And perhaps you may be familiar also with the version of 1962 Frank Ifield had, which appeared in the UK charts, of course. Also have been versions by Dolly Parton, Tommy Wynette and Loretta Lynn as well. So, a well-recorded song here, Lovesick Blues. I got a

That's the title. Crazy little thing called Love. Dwight Yoakam on that particular recording here on Red Hill Country from Radio Red Hill. We've got time, I think, for one more on the programme today. And we started off the programme today with Linda Ronstadt, so let's conclude the programme with her as well. And a song that's been recorded by so many people over the years, including the Eagles, of course. That's Desperado.

Yes, that concludes this edition of Red Hill Country from Radio Red Hill. I do hope you've enjoyed our programme of country covers. I'm Nigel Gray, and Red Hill Country will return at the same time next week, of course. But in the meantime, a very good night from Red Hill Country.

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0: From the Sky News Centre at midnight, Labour's Bev Craig has been elected Mayor of Greater Manchester. She beat Reform candidate Cyan Astley on second preferences. The Greens came third, while recently formed Restore Britain pushed the Conservatives into fifth place. During her victory speech, Andy Burnham's successor called for an end to divisive politics that pits neighbour against neighbour.
1: We will build a Greater Manchester that works for all of us, that we're all proud of, where everyone feels welcome, and everyone has a chance to succeed. Thank you.
0: Ministers are promising to regulate England's funeral sector after a funeral director in Hull left bodies to rot in storage. 48-year-old Robert Bush was jailed for 20 years yesterday. He gave the wrong ashes to grieving families, prevented lawful burials, and stole from charities for greed. Karen Dry, who trusted him to take care of both her parents' funerals, wants to stop this ever happening again.
2: The current reliance on weak codes of conduct completely fails to protect vulnerable families during their time of deepest grief and vulnerability. Current arranged inspections also need to be changed to unannounced inspections.
0: A strike on East Midlands Railway is due to go ahead later. Talks have failed to resolve a dispute over safety. RMT members are walking out for 24 hours. The police watchdog, the IOPC, is investigating the death of an autistic man who was handcuffed by officers. Ricky Swindles became unresponsive after being restrained in Greater Manchester last Friday. Armed officers will be deployed for the UK's largest Pride festival this weekend. It follows last Saturday's knife attack during Pride celebrations in Berlin that left one person dead and 29 others injured. Brighton and Hove attracts an estimated 500,000 people. And South America's Football Confederation's asking for more information on Gianni Infantino's plans to sell stakes in the World Cup. UEFA's rejected the proposal and threatened to boycott FIFA tournaments. That's the latest. I'm Connor Sefton.
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Westlife are an Irish boy band. The story begins in the 1990s in a town named Sligo in the west of Ireland. Three guys named Cian Egan, Mark Feely and Shane Phelan had performed in their school musical Grease together, and after their success on stage, had decided to form a band with three others called Six as One, and later changed the name to IOU. The group released a single, Together Girl Forever, in Ireland in 1997. And after limited success, Shane Phelan's mother, May, contacted the manager of Boyzone, Louis Walsh, to try and persuade him to take a look at the group and possibly sign them up. Although Walsh was impressed, it seemed he felt he didn't have enough time to manage yet another boy band. So Boyzone's Ronan Keating stepped in, agreeing to co-manage the band with Walsh. Three members of the band were dropped, but they were replaced by Nicky Byrne and Brian McFadden. The new band formed on the 3rd of July of 1998 and was renamed West Side, but that name was already in use by another band, so it was changed again, this time to West Life. West Life's first big break came in 1998 when they opened for Boyzone and the Backstreet Boys concerts in Dublin. In April of 1999, the group released their first single, Swear It Again, which immediately topped the charts in Ireland and here in the UK. This made it the first of 14 UK number one singles.

Westlife and Swear It Again. Westlife released a cover of I Have a Dream in December of 1999, 20 years after ABBA's original release. It was a double A-side with Seasons in the Sun. The song became the group's fourth UK number one single. It became the UK's Christmas number one single of 1999, beating Cliff Richard's charity single The Millennium Prayer into the number two spot. Westlife's version of I Have a Dream was later included on their second studio album, Coast to Coast, in 2000. It then extended its peak into January of 2000, spending 17 weeks in the UK charts. The song was the 26th best-selling UK single of 1999 in the UK, and it was also the final number one single of the 1990s. In 2001, as part of a UNICEF fundraising campaign, the song was re-recorded with additional vocals by Indonesian child singer, Sina Sherina Munaf.

0: Westlife and their version of I Have a Dream. Another of Westlife's early hits was Flying Without Wings, a song included on the soundtrack of the Warner Brothers film Pokemon the Movie 2000.
1: Everybody's looking for that something.

Westlife Flying Without Wings. March 2004 saw a new chapter begin for the group as Brian McFadden announced his departure from the band. He said at the time that he wanted to spend more time with his young family. Rumours suggested that this might be the beginning of the end for the group proved unfounded, as Westlife continued as a four-piece. 2004 also saw the release of their fifth album, Allow Us To Be Frank, covers of Frank Sinatra hits, followed by Face to Face in 2005. And a popular song here at Radio Red Hill from the Face to Face album is You Raise Me Up. This song was originally composed by Irish-Norwegian duo Secret Garden, and there have been more than 120 covers of it recorded. Westlife's version was their first hit after Brian McFadden had left. In December 2009, they performed it at the 2009 Nobel Peace Prize concert celebrating US President Barack Obama.

Westlife and their version of You Raise Me Up. In 2006, Westlife released the Love Album, a concept album featuring covers of popular love songs. One of the tracks from this album, released as a single, is The Rose. It was originally written for Bette Midler, who sang it as the theme to the film of the same name. Westlife's version was again another number one hit single.

and so to their legacy. By 2007, Westlife had achieved a massive 14 number ones here in the UK, the third biggest such total in UK history behind Elvis Presley and the Beatles, and tied with Cliff Richard. On October the 19th of 2011, Westlife officially announced that they were splitting after a greatest hits album and a farewell tour in 2012. The final performance of the tour was at Croke Park Stadium in Dublin on the 23rd of June of 2012 to an audience of over 82,000 and streamed live to 200 cinemas worldwide. Over the years, the group has supported various charitable causes. They have participated in the Royal British Legion Poppy Appeal and did an advertisement for Galway's Irish Water Safety Campaign. They also lent their support to the Irish Blood Transfusion Service. And they were also involved in the Helping for Haiti charity single that was released in February of 2010 here in the UK. And they also released a cover version of Billy Joel's Uptown Girl for Comic Relief, one of their biggest selling singles to date. I'm Tess Lucy, and this has been my Star Stories featuring Westlife. This is Radio Redhill.

0: Very good evening. Welcome to your... What day of the week is it? It's a Friday.
1: It's Friday.
0: Your Friday requests. I'm Nigel Gray.
1: And I'm Odette Summers.
0: And both here for the next hour and a half playing the music you have chosen. Many thanks to Tess Lucy for the last half an hour about Westlife. And if you missed that programme, don't forget you can hear it again in the repeat zone. The repeat zone starts at 11 o'clock tonight. And from 11 to 12, you can hear a repeat, of course, of Red Hill Country, which went on early this evening. So we're here now, lots of requests. In fact, you've been around the wars tonight. Odette, where have you been?
1: I have been to Capel Annex, Godstone, and a little bit in Hazelwood.
0: And all those requests will be played, I believe, tomorrow night?
1: Yes, they will.
0: On your Saturday requests?
1: Yes, and any second choices on Sunday.
0: Excellent. Which means the ones we're going to play now are sort of second and third choices from previous days. In fact, one or two first choices as well haven't been played yet, so they're all coming up in the next 90 minutes. So we're going to start in a moment with one for Sandra on Newdigate Ward, and also for Mavis on Tailgate, and also for staff on Gosden Ward. It's going to be Bruno Mars for all of you.
1: For Adele on the Surrey Ward, we'll be playing Bob Dylan for you.
0: For Kel, who was previously on Charles Ward, you may remember, and we're going to play a track for you as well.
1: For Harold on Capel, we've got the Beatles.
0: Kenny Rogers, that's the choice of Pamela online.
1: For Dave on the Tailgate Ward, we've got Ed Sheeran coming up.
0: And we've got another one here for two people, Christine on Brook Ward and also for Violet on Surrey. Both of you want to hear the King Elvis.
1: Genevieve on the Lye Ward will be playing some Shania Twain for you tonight.
0: Modern Jazz is the choice of Anthony on Newdigate Ward.
1: For John on the Brook Ward, you've got a couple of requests here, but tonight it's Jennifer Rush.
0: Also on Brook Ward, we're going to go to Margaret, and Margaret would like to hear You'll Never Walk Alone.
1: For John on the Surrey Ward, we'll be playing some Bette Midler.
0: Michael Jackson is going to play for Bella on Copthorne.
1: For the staff on the Surrey Ward, we'll be playing some Gloria Gaynor.
0: Hello, Brian on Brook Ward, you're going to have some Joss Groban.
1: And lastly, for Stephen on the Sussex Ward, we'll be playing The Doors for you.
0: And Steve on Charlton Ward, and also for Edward on Capel Ward, it's going to be the Beach Boys for you, I think. Yes, and we're going to play that for two of you. And in fact, we may play a bonus track as well for Steve, so who knows?

0: So, shall we start?
1: We should.
0: Okay, let's go now, therefore, to Sandra on Newdigate Ward, and, as I mentioned before, Mavis on Chilgate, and also to the staff on Gosden Ward. And the one on staff on Gosden Ward wants to have it for Stephanie from the Gosden staff. So there we are, that's the message on that one. And all three of you, yes, you all want to hear Bruno Mars. Here, Bruno Mars is, in fact, Just the Way You Are.

0: There you are. Bruno Mars saying, "You're amazing just the way you are." And in fact, Bruno Mars, 3 requests in one day on one programme. It's very unusual. Why would that be, do you think?
1: Well, we were just saying during the song, weren't we, that we think it must be because he's recently been on tour. I think he was at Wembley maybe last week.
0: You weren't there yourself, though?
1: No, I wasn't, but I've seen lots of other people.
0: Have you? Okay, all right. Yeah, that for Sandra on Newdigate Ward, and Mavis on Tilgate, and also for Steve on the Godstone Wall as well, for Stephanie. So there we are. Very nice indeed.
1: Our next request is for Adele, who's on the Surrey Ward. Good evening to you. You said you wanted to hear Anything by Bob Dylan, so we've chosen Blowing in the Wind for you.

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Yes, and how many ears must one man have before he can hear people cry?

0: Bob Dylan and Blowing in the Wind. That was for Adele on the Surrey Ward, and we'll play some Pavarotti for you tomorrow.
1: And now I'm going to Kel. And Kel was previously on Charmed Ward, as we know, and you can give us a great list here of songs to play. Unfortunately, most of them we haven't got in the library, which is a great shame. But one of them here says The Damned and Shadow of Love. We haven't got that one, actually, a particular song. We haven't got The Damned, though. So here they are, Eloise.

0: Must admit, I enjoyed that. That's The Damned. And that was Eloise. And that's for Kel, formerly on the Charwood Ward.
1: Our next request is for Harold, who's on the Capel Ward. And you've given us a couple of requests for Beatles and Smashing Pumpkins, but tonight you wanted some more Beatles. And it's Hey Jude.

0: The Beatles with Hey Jude. That was for Harold on the Capel Ward. Thank you for your request.
1: Indeed so. Thank you very much. Now, yes, and that song, by the way, we're just talking about it, weren't we, while it was being played?
0: Yes.
1: Originally it was thought of as Hey Jules, and that was Jules, of course, being John Lennon's son. Then it became Hey Jude.
0: Full of interesting facts.
1: And a big hit, of course. Okay. Pamela on Livewood, come to you now, and you've asked for a track here. It says, thank you to the staff on Livewood, wishing health and happiness, and thanks to Radio Redhill for bringing happiness to everyone. There you are. That's good, isn't it?
0: Yeah, very good. Very nice. Thank you.
1: Here's Kenny Rogers, The Gambler.
2: On a warm summer's evening, on a train bound for nowhere, I met up with a gambler. We were both too tired to sleep, so we took turns of staring out the window at the darkness till boredom overtook us. And he began to speak. He said, son, I've made a life

0: Yeah, and there's one we don't hear very often from Kenny Rogers. That's The Gambler. And very nice indeed, I think. That for Pamela on the Lye Ward. And she said thank you to the staff on Lye Ward in particular. So thanks very much indeed for that request, Pamela.
1: Our next request is for Dave, who's on the Tilgate Ward. You've had a couple of requests already this week, but tonight he wants to hear some more Ed Sheeran. So here's Castle on the Hill.
2: When I was 6 years old, I broke my leg.

0: Ed Sheeran with Castle on the Hill. That was for Dave on the Tilgate Ward. And if you'd like to know what else to listen out to this weekend, here's something we're playing later.
1: On this week's edition of a Sunday Colour Supplement, we'll be hearing from the Redhill Local History Centre about the fascinating early history of the Reigate and Redhill hospitals. There'll be another chance to hear Dave King's report of some of the unusual cars at the recent Classic Cars Day at Amberley Museum. There'll be lots of good music, including the Featured Artist of the Week, and a countdown of the most requested artists on Radio Redhill over the last 7 days. That's all on the Sunday Colour Supplement this Sunday afternoon from 2 until 5, presented by Sean Wallace, and you can hear the programme repeated on Sunday evening from 10.
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1: Welcome back to your Friday request. We're going to have two people now for the next choice. And Christine on Brookwood, you asked for Return to Sender by Elvis. And also Violet on Surrey Ward, you said anything by Elvis. So, for both of you, here is Elvis, Return to Sender.